Sure, testing one, two. I want to say thank you to Cecil. Thank you for the blessings and pipe. Thank you, Pousset family, for the patience. We're going to start the honoring men's buckskin. If you would like to procession in behind the family, family would like to ask you to procession in. Men's buckskin, come on in. We're going to have an honor song. We're going to lead with the pictures. And we're going to have the nephews wearing the buckskins of late Mark Pousset. Family will be behind them. Behind the family, we'd like to ask the buckskin dancers to procession in. We'll have the honor song here with the pictures. And then the family would like to have an honor song for the men's buckskin. Motown, you'll have the two honor songs for the procession and then for the buckskin. And then Motown will have the first song for the men's fancy. We'll go to Whitetail Boys for the second song. All men's fancy, 18 plus, stand by. We're going to go into the Mark Pousset Senior Memorial. Come on in, men's buckskin. We'll wait on you. Mark was a avid fancy dancer, and then later in life, avid men's buckskin dancer. We'll put all of our men's buckskin together, and the family will follow behind.

0: need a gray Mazda. 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
1: Second row.
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0: South side. 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A gray Mazda. 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A335AG. Gray Mazda. It's blocking the road. We need to move right now. BC plates. We have any of the Marley leadership. You're welcome to come and help in procession with the family. Marley leadership. Minithne.

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We're going to ask Motown to render for the family the honor song.

Mark Prissett Sr. was the husband of Francis Prissett for 40 years. And his children, Shannon, Galen, Marika, Lewis, Sunshine, Ryan, Mark Jr., Jolie, Jeremy, and late Marcia Prissett. His dearest nephew, Newton Prissett. He has 18 grandkids and 6 great-grandchildren. His sister, Annie Wesley, and Ina Prissett. His adopted brother, Desi Ryder, and Randall Prissett. Mark was a rodeo and powwow person. He was a fancy dancer in the younger years as a champion and traveled all over Canada and U.S. with his family, giving his family the beautiful life on the powwow trail. He started dancing men's buckskin in early 2000. He was also an avid rancher, a pony chuck wagon driver for 3 years, winning both Best Dressed and Rookie of the Year in 1989. He was also a teepee owner at the Calgary Stampede and a team roper in the 80s and 90s. He began with the powwow traveling with Nakota Nation singers, as well as in the 80s. They traveled all over Turtle Island. He would travel to round dances every winter with his son, Mark Jr., and also has lots of adopted families from both directions. Mark was a men's buckskin champion dancer here in Sampson Cree Nation Powwow. As well, he loves coming here. In 2019, he qualified for the Spotlight competition at the Kanlupa Powwow. He was also a men's buckskin champion until he took his journey and was called home by Creator on April 9th, 2020. The family would like to thank the committee for letting them celebrate Mark's life here in Sampson Cree Nation. This was one of Mark's favorite powwows. He never missed this powwow. So the family wanted to host a special here in honor of their late dad, Mark Sr. And they wanted to honor the legacy of the fancy feather dance, which Mark excelled in as a younger dance champion. And the family would like to honor that legacy.

family would also like to honor all of the Buckskin dancers. The nephews are wearing his regalia. The regalia that Mark Carey has won championships here right in Samson Three Nation Highline. Francis and the children are dancing with his picture. They're up to acknowledge Harvey Rain, Jared Sibbingiva, for accepting the tobacco for a blessing invitation for the family, for the men's buckskin, for the Patsy dancers. And Mark loved that Southern style drum. He would say that the fancy and the Southern drum belong together. They came from the same area, Ponca, Oklahoma. And this is why the family's requested Motown. And Mike Del Boys, render those beautiful.

each and every one of you to bear witness to this beautiful memory and legacy here at Samson Cree Nation. The family wants to dedicate an additional honor song for all of the Prince Mexican feather hat dancers. This was his love. I remember my brother Mark. I would tease him, and he would just laugh. And then he would encourage me to continue to joke about him and with him. I often teased him, "On your mark, get set, go!" And he would go down, and he would imitate taking off from the start line, from the starting blocks.

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At this time, I'd like to ask Gerald Sitting Eagle from the Six Cigar Nation and Harvey Rain from the Small Boy Camp to give us a blessing for the family.

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And then we're going to ask the nephews that are wearing Mark's regalia to lead the procession of the honor song for the war bonnets.

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We're going to ask you guys to lead the procession of our war bonnets for the second honor song.

0: So Motown will have another basic buckskin dance song. So what they're going to do is we're going to have five starts. Dancers in the buckskin, we want you to go ahead and situate yourself around the circumference of the circle in a perpendicular position to create equilibrium.
1: Ah.
0: And you're going to dance your styles out there to this song. But the first start is in memory of Mark. So no one will dance the first start. The second start, the nephews will dance with their regalia of Mark, the nephews. Third start, buckskin dancers, come on in and dance your style. And after that, the family has honorarium for all of our men's buckskin dancers here. So we don't want you to go too far after this. So first start, no one dances. Second start, the nephews dancing in Mark's regalia. And then the third start, all the buckskin dancers will come in and join with your awesome Goosebumps Deadly styles. At the conclusion

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Motown, if you will, please. That men's warrior, war bonnet, buckskin style song. In honor of my late brother, Mark Pesett Sr., his pictures are there on the chairs in memory of this first start for him. No one will dance. This is Mark dancing out there in spirit.

Olympics. Most recent and champion regalia that he won here in Sampson. Sandy Brissett wearing Mark's his first buckskin regalia. And Michael Brissett, come on in, bachelors, come on in, let's dance in honor of a great man. Legacy lives on, Mark Brissett.

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We'd like to ask the men's buckskin to come on through here. Family would like to give each and every one of you an honorarium.

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Paramedics, come on down to the arena floor. We're going to ask all of our men's fantasy to come on in. Circle up their warriors. We're going to have two songs, picking our top 10.

Once again, this is an 18-plus men's fancy special. We'll ask our top 10 judges to come on in there. Lillian and Ivan, you'll team up. Crystal and Rihanna will team up. Pete and Ace will team up. Alia and Giona will team up. Crystal and Lorraine will also team up. And individual judges, Travin, Sandy, Ron Jr., Perry and Leanne will team up. It's our top 10 judges. After two songs, they're going to be picking two, 10 of the top 10. We'd like to ask, remind 18 and over only, please. 18 and over. All right, we'll ask the paramedics to come and help us out here. All right, we are ready. Motown song number one, if you will, please. That awesome Southern style. Fancy dance. The muscle.

Stedley! Goosebumps Stedley! Welcome to our nativeverse! All right, bring some water in for these warriors. White tail boys, they want that Goosebumps Stedley change-up style southern rocker with all the stops. And we'll see how much studying these dancers have been doing on the white-tailed boys trick songs. That is all a part of being a champion fancy dancer, listening to all the jump groups, trick songs, learning the stops. Man, oh man, it's going to be good. All right, if you don't make top 10, you're going to receive some good honorarium for some coffee, some THC, Tim Hortons coffee. Oh. Hey, don't forget to go check out Conan's Lemonade, man, oh man. All right, we got ready to get the high sign. White Tail Boys.

touch him. Do you want to touch him, man? Oh, man, that was goosebumps deadly. Thank you, the Whitetail Boys. All right, we're going to ask all of our dancers circle up. Family's going to select the top 10. Top 10 will go to another Motown rocker. Your choice, Motown. Whatever trick song, whatever song you want to see if they know. I know all these dancers know all of your trick songs, but whatever one you want to rock out there. One of those. Welcome to our Nativerse Wicked Motown songs. All right, we'll bring top 10 over here. Top 10, bring them right in front of here.

We got our top 10, and all of our warriors that did not make anything, we have something for each and every one of you. So don't go far. Don't go far. Family would like to give you some coffee money. Get a Conan lemonade with that acknowledgement of participating here. Man, that's one thing you don't see all the time. All the participants are going to get something here. A little cash. All right, once all the dancers are through, top 10, make yourself back out there on the floor. I'll give you a chance to water up. Water runners, come bring some water to those dancers. All right, we're going to bring in our final judges here.

All right. So we're going to have one more song. Pick top five. One more song. Pick top five. All right. Here we go. Motown.

Oh, man! These Warriors done their homework! Woo! Stopping on a dime. All right, we're going to ask our top 10 to come over here. Make one straight line here. Top 10, come on over here. We're going to pick top 5 out of you. If you don't make the top 5, you're going to get an honorarium consolation as well as a Mark Pesette Sr. Memorial T-shirt. All right. Face your ex. They're on your peripheral field. All right. So our top 5 judges, Kelly, Ron, Gabriel, Desi, and Newton. Bring your selection forward here. And once again, if you don't make top 5, you all get an honorarium consolation and a rockin' awesome T-shirt.

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Hey, how about a big round of applause for all of our muscle warriors. You all are going to receive a consolation and also a t-shirt here.

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Now the family is going to select the champions. So top five, make your way out there. It's here, boys. You'll have the final song. And we want you to give it to them, man. Oh, man.

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White-tailed boy style. 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Once they hear the song, they'll have the idea. They'll go through their many, many hours of studying songs to reset. All right. Are you ready? Pablo fans, what do you say? Make some noise. I can't hear you. Make some noise. 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

0: 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Motown Reload. 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

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Patrick McEwing. Out of Loon Lake, Patrick McEwing. All right, second place family, come on in. I'd like to ask the announcing of the Munias Memorial Singing Contest to stand by. We'll go right to you after this. That's second place. Jared Gadwa, Frog Lake, Alberta, second place. 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Out of Orange County, California, Buck Garcia. 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

0: Tyson and Darren Brown, the brothers from Manitoba, taking it down, the Browns. All right. Fourth and fifth, respectively. How did you like that powwow fest? Let's make a big round of applause for the Pussett family, honoring the late, great Mark Pussett Sr. Thank you to the Buckskin Dancers. First place received 2,000, 1,000, 8, 6, 4. Awesome. Beautiful honoring of your late father. Drummers, got gifts here for you. Send a representative of Motown, send a representative of Whitetail Boys. Or the family said they'll come to you, eh? Family will come to you to honor you at your drums. So just wait at your drums, family will come to you guys. All right, we're going to ask. All right, Mountain Creek, stand by. I'm going to give the floor over to my brother from another Earth Mother, Mr. Elmer Rattlesnake.
1: All right. One more time, let's make some noise for our Fancy Dancers! I'd like to thank the Pussett family for acknowledging the community here and Muscatese here at the Samson Cree Nation Powwow. We're going into the results of our singing contest that was happening during the weekend. We have the Munias family here standing by. We're going to have a memorial song, Mountain Cree. We're going to get together here. And congratulations to the rest of the Fancy Dancers. You are all champions. Any of you dancers could have been a first place winner. All right, the Murias family, everybody in Musquatese, if you are related to the Munias family, Utea, Kapesito Skawawa, Wak, we need your support. As the Miko Tepito Tek, Uxai Utage, Tea Gintengona, Wow, Myrna. As the Mik
2: Albert,
1: yeah. Albert and Myrna Yellowbird, as the Mik. And Charlie Fable and Verna Powderface, you are the elders. Stomach. We're going to have a memorial song. You're going to hear a song that was made for this occasion in memory of late Frankie Wayne Munias. A young man, a young individual that was a good singer and also, you know, the person that participated in all the powwow events.
0: We got no ties in the junior teens or golden age. You are all excused.
1: All right. Charlie Fable, I'll stump. New style. Good to see the Powderface family here. We all grew up going to the Nakota Classic for the past 30 years. Josh Munias. Astam. Charlie Fable. Mountain Cree, you can come and take your seat. Otegawi Negamweg. Marlon Deschamps, ote, kintoim gawin, Marlon Deschamps. Astam. and all the family members, hockey players. He was a good hockey player. He had teammates. If you had to come out and support the family, Astamik, Astamik.

Let some gifts come in by. Got his sister, Shaylee. Shaylee is here. She is the sister, has a couple of other sisters and a brother. Us, the McMunias family.

0: tonight, the winner of the singing contest is going to receive a brand new drum. 12 drumsticks and 12 chairs. All custom made by the family. And they'd like to thank Brother Doug for providing the drum and also some good prize money.
1: Real quick, Elmer, the elders Harvey Rain and Gerald Sitting Eagle, if you're going to come up to the announcer stand, the family would like to give you something. Come on up, Harvey Rain and Gerald Sitting Eagle.
0: Where's Mountain Cree? Mountain Cree. All right, we're going to have some pictures. Of course, Frankie was a ceremonialist. He attended all the ceremonies. He was raised the traditional way. And the dad here, Wayne Munoz, actually has a hide that, you know, at the end of the Sundance, they have the wolf fight or the wolf feast, and, you know, they fought for that hide. I believe Frankie was part of that, and we have a piece of that hide here. So very special piece of raw hide. Probably go to a couple of hand drums. All right there, ladies and gentlemen. Mountain Cree, I believe there was a song composed for the late Frankie Munoz. At this time, Mountain Cree. This is the memorial song that was composed for the late Frankie Munoz. Mountain Cree.

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This is the memorial song. Thank you for those that are standing at this time. The late Frankie Ray Munoz was born February 2nd, 1989, up in Bonnieville, Alberta. Ladies and gentlemen, the family says, we are grateful to our Creator. And in our schematic, we know, Semanto, for his abundance, the beauty and vibrancy of our culture. It's been a full display the past 3 days. Thank you for the privilege you've seen about. Central Creation Power Committee. And this is Shane from Wayne. My daughter, Shaley, wanted to host a special for her brother. She fundraised on her own, working countless bingos, following. These are the following clubs that sponsored her. Ogunaugi Sick, Skylar Rabbit, and Randy Applegarth. Hey, hey. And also from Jolene Bonis, she hosted the Ben Cut Night Memorial last year. And also a big thank you. And if you're not asking, go ahead. You see the bar, cultural group. Be a saddle back. And then ask them go. Frankie Munoz was also known as Nota. He fathered a grandmother, gave him his great grandmother, paternal grandmother, gave him the name or relationship. His Cree name was Bisimawa Sis. Bisimawa Sis. When they hear we hold. And a lot of our young men here know Frankie as a superb athlete in his youth. From a hockey player. And also, he was actually a gardener around the house, and also an iron worker. A few projects he has that he is proud of. It is a pearl, and also for Edgewater, and Marshall's Hotel. Thank you, Wayne Munoz. He's a good young man. You know, we don't own our life. The Creator has a time when He's going to call each and every one of us to be with your ancestors. So, Frankie is just a young man. We love
kid, going to quad drive. He went on a

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0: 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So ladies and gentlemen, the song you're going to witness was composed especially for the late Frankie WayneMunias. And the older brother Cody is going to help out. I believe he was the composer of the song.

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How? At this time, they'd like to call Mountain Curry singers, those boys that are here, Astabik, Mountain Curry. 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

I'd just like to mention that Charlie Fable here, many, many years ago when he arrived here in Musquecheese from Rocky Boy, you know, Wayne and his wife were living here, and Wayne actually and Laura adopted Charlie as a son, so his brother was late, of course, Frankie Munoz, so he is related to this family. Like, he'd like me to mention that. And also, they'd like to thank my brother Douglas Rattlesnake. Doug is a drum maker. He made the ermine skin drum that was won here about 4 weekends ago. 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

0: Any words from the family, Claudia Stump? 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
1: Ham kakio tutam skat no kakio kimitsete ko tai patsimoin tapo in naske mun mama tai mage ksemanto ksena po asni gagenoimat. I'd just like to thank Nick Sikapak, Paul Committee, for letting us do this, my sister, my dad, and my family. I appreciate all you participants in the singing, drummers. Without you guys, there wouldn't be a powwow. And that song was given to me for Frankie. He asked me to make him a song, and I couldn't. And for half a year, I stumbled, and I heard that song and a voice in my head. And that's his song that was given to me for him. And today we celebrate 4 years. I miss my brother, and I thank every one of you for being here and support. I love all you guys. Thank you very much. Hello.
2: My dear relatives, I extend my hand to each of you. And we're here to honor late Frankie. Perhaps I'll share a couple stories. And Frankie had a big heart. He was a gardener at home. You know, one spring, for 1 week, he was removing earth with a spade, with a shovel. You know, a few days passed, I asked him, "What are you doing?" "Well, Dad, I bought some fine wire mesh, and I'm going to lay it on the ground, and I'm going to bury it. I want to do something about the moles." The way he sounded when he talked, you know, he had a high pitch. But he was, adamant about keeping his garden away from moles. Anyway, Frank was a superb athlete in his youth. We went to Europe in 1998. He played with Team Alberta All-Stars. And he was one of four natives on the team. So he went to play in Prague, Czech Republic, Germany, and Austria. So they played 9 games. They went 6-2-1. Anyway, after one game, he says, "Dad, you know, that team we just played, every period they had new players, fresh players. They were cheating." But anyway, I want to thank Mountain Cree for taking Frankie as their own, for allowing them to sing with them. You know, one afternoon, he phones me, "Dad, can I borrow the car?" And while I'm at work, you know, it's almost supper time and there's no sign of Frankie. So I call him up. He says, "Where's my car?" He says, "Oh, we're just pulling into Bikani." "Geez, you." You know, you do stuff like that, but you know what? There's worse things you can do. Then, this is a place where we belong. Our people. You know, we just witnessed the beauty and the vibrancy of our culture the past few days here. Thank our Creator. You know, if there's a wish, if I had a wish, it would be this. For our people to speak their own language. To be genuine. To not just look the part, be the part. You don't know how much you're missing out on. No, be part of your identity, your culture. It'll give you peace of mind. And you know, our spirituality is what separates us from other races. And it's our connection to our Creator. That's how our

0: That's our fight to communicate with the powers of the universe through our language. And that's our strength. But with that, may God bless each of you. Semanto, gawiso em go, the thumb scot now, gamemotan, ipse. We're going to announce the winner. Can we please have Northern Cree come forward and accept this drum? You know, my daughter, Shaylee, wanted to host this, and she fundraised on her own. We want to thank those clubs that allowed her. She worked countless bingos. You know, she went to play a few days ago. You know, they asked her, do you want to put this on your account? Here she was playing, not working. That's how much she hangs out at the bingo. But anyway, thank you, Samson, for being such gracious hosts.
1: Hey, you guys, drop the drum.

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1: Hey.
0: Martin Cree, can you come forward?
1: No. That's yours. Thank you. Money and a drumstick.
2: Daddy wants to, they want to take a picture with us. Dollar Tree.
3: 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All right, there are family members and Northern Cree, the drum, you're going to be, they're going to be taking a picture. 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
3: And we have the gifts. 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One lead singer from each drum group come receive a blanket. 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Ustabik, Ustabik. Should have like 10 lead singers out there. All right. Come on up, come on up. Lead singers.

0: snake in blanket fur. 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
1: Keely and Kylie Strongman, if you could come up to the announcer stand. Is that Colin Tailfeathers from Bullhorn?
0: We have some more blankets there.
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0: 극상 메뜨거에 세미나 100억 나스쿰 고나오. A big thank you to each and every one of you for respecting the special honoring a young gentleman from this community, a singer and also a sportsman. So thank you very much. I'm going to hand it over to Hal Eagletail at this time.
1: Thank you. This is Tony Eagletail. All right, so we're going to call on the mentors at this time. And we're going to make another draw for Pocahontas. I don't even know if you're selling tickets. I think you're just giving us random tickets because we have no winners. All right, last four numbers, 4852. Red and white ticket, 4852. Dylan. So once again, we're going to go ahead with the Peace Hills Insurance Mentor Special. Okay, we need our judges, Alicia Buffalo, Claudette Yellowbird, Shannon Buffalo, Frank Buffalo, and Aaron Buffalo. If you could come over here. Oh, we have a winner. Let's see, wait.

Grass Dancers Stand By After the Mentors. And that's Zarek Rain, Chicken Men's Grass Special, 18 plus. And then so just listen up, dancers, in our contest for the senior and junior adult categories. We're going to call you both at the same time. We're going to split the dance area, okay? So make sure that you're ready, senior and junior adults. Again, we're going to split the dance area, so you need to all be ready. We need Alicia Buffalo, Claudette Yellowbird, Shannon Buffalo, Frank Buffalo, Lacey. Blackfoot Confederacy, you've been asked to sing for this special here, this mentor special. And then after the contest of the senior and junior adults, the contest, we're still having the drum group team dance special. Man Patches, I was really hoping you would dance with Wee Man right here, the mentor special, but then you got asked to sing Old Ways.

0: Yeah, Patches, you'll be out there with Wee Man in blue. Just giving her. So again, we should have all of our judges. We should have Alicia, Claudette, Shannon, and Frank. You're going to help us. And again, we're going to keep things moving along here. The committee has been doing an awesome job keeping the program running smoothly. And so, of course, we'd like to thank the head staff here. We know they're all experienced powwow people. Lacey, what did you say? 8 songs for this one, for this youth mentor? 8 songs. So water people, stand by. We're going to go 2.
1: Oh, you're not allowed in here. We got a draw. Can you this when you're done?
0: We have a draw here. Mary Munias, you won a awesome headset. And this draw that you bought into, you won it. Mary Munias. All right, we got the high sign. We're ready to go. Mentor Special BFC.

WSA Samson. Put your hands together. All right, judges, we're going to pick first place right off the bat. First, second, third, fourth, and fifth place. So our judge that is picking first place, it's all up to you. Dancers, stay where you are. Dean Dion, if you could come up here to the announcer's den. And, of course, the family of Zarek Rain, if you could start making your way over here. Zarek Rain, men's grass special. Grass dancers, stand by, 18 plus. We're going with you right after this. Judges, whenever you're ready, first place. Oh, okay. So, judges, you're going to pick two each, and we're going to go one more song. Lacey said, so... Judges, you're picking two each, two teams each, and we're going to go one more song, then we'll pick our champions. So we're going to pick two groups each. Pocahontas, can you come up here? Uncle Armin wants to talk to you. So once again, dancers of your pick, just come over here. BFC, stand by for song number two. Once again, Pocahontas, if you could come up here. George, just let me know how many teams we have here of our mentors. And then after we have our winners, we're going to go right into the grass dance special. And then, of course, we still have our Satellite Cree Nation band giveaway.

Okay, we're going to keep things moving along here. Do we have all of our teams for song number two? Right on. It's awesome to see all the different categories out there, from our fancy, our traditional, jingle. Chicken. That's cool. We're good. Ladies and gentlemen, let's give rest of our groups, our mentors, a big round of applause. Thank you, young people, for going up to your mentors, and thank you to the mentors for agreeing to come out during the special. Once again, this is sponsored by the Peace Hills Trust. So we've been asked, we're going to go with one more song here, championship style, and then we have some cash up for grabs, first, second, third, fourth, and fifth place. So our judges are just getting some instructions, and we're going to keep things moving along here. And then, of course, once we get the high sign, we'll let you all know. So grass dancers, once again, stand by. Water people, you could quickly go out there, give your dancers something to drink, some encouraging words. Maybe this last dance, they kind of forgot some of their signature moves, but this time they'll include them. Okay, so we could have the women on the east side, women on the east side, and men on the west. So again, women on the east side, it's on this side, east, and then all the men groups on this side, the west. That's west, yeah. So again, if all the women, if you could stay on the east side, and then, of course, all the men, if you could stay on the west side. And our judges have been given some instructions. Man, this is pretty cool. All right, we got the high sign. We're ready to go. Mentor Special, BFC.

Ladies and gentlemen, put your hands together. All right, so we're going to pick first place. So on each side, dancers, we're going to pick first place on the women's side and then first place on the men's side. First place is 1,000. Second place, again, on both sides, 800, 600, 400, and 200. So that's the order. We're picking our champions first. Here we go. Here's our champions on the men's side. Here's our champions on the women's side. Let's give them a big round of applause. Thank you for bringing your A game here to Samson. Ontario and September Arrow White are our champions on the ladies' side. And our men's side, Carson Munias, Heart Lake. Let's give them a big round of applause. Ah, that's cool. All right, second place. Second place is 800 each on the men's side and the women's side. Okay. Let's give our winners a big round of applause on the men's side and women's side. All right, here we go. Third place for $600 on the men's side and the women's side. Let's give them a big round of applause, our men and our women. And here we go, fourth place, $400. And lots of money up for this special here. Thank you to the mentors for stepping up. And here are our fourth place winners. Let's give them a big round of applause. And our remaining dancers, we have envelopes for you, too. Let's give them a big round of applause. Championship style dancing. Mentor edition style. Once again, Mary Munias, you won a draw up here. So if you could come up here, or the family. If you know Mary, come up here.

All right, if we could have Zarek Rain and family, Grass Dancers, stand by. We're going to keep things moving along here. Once again, dancers, will keep you as informed as much as possible. Committee is making decisions as we go, and we're thinking about all of the regalia as well. So we ask you, if you could please be ready when we ask, when we call on you, to the families and to the dancers as well, and then to our singers. We appreciate each and every one of you.

0: All right. Speaking on behalf of the family, my brother from another Earth mother, Mr. Doug Green.
1: Mic check. Ladies and gentlemen, right now it's raining, but that's okay. In the ways of our people, we accept everything that comes in life. Not one of us is exempt from hardship. But having said that, all of us, we all gain victory. We dance our victories. Our people in the past have done it in the cold. Our people in the past have done it in the rain. Our people dance and celebrate in the hot sun. Am vastano dagochua mitadebi piwaginat nenyaumne negechi dangina waun saha nagahambne chekdaduano. I'm thankful to be here with Nimne with Chastamachat Nakoda Mish. Ladies and gentlemen, I've been approached by my cousin, my brother Telly Rain, to come and speak for the family. And before I do that, I have tobacco here that I'd like to offer the current MCs here, because I didn't put myself here. I didn't put myself in front of them. I've been asked by my brother to tell a story of my nephew, because I know the family and I know my nephew. Arena Director, if you could go offer this to all three of the MCs. And once again, it's no disrespect that I'm standing down here. Ladies and gentlemen, this is going to be 18-plus men's grandstand special. All you grandstanders, be on standby. We have asked Motown and Northern Creed to be the drums for this competition. And keep in mind, ladies and gentlemen, this is not just a competition. My nephew Zarek, this boy has accomplished a whole lot. He's 17 years old. And they're having a special for him because next year he'll be dancing in the men's categories. This isn't just an initiation. This just isn't a competition special. It's always been the belief of our people that our young people are not going to learn unless we show them. Through the special, the family of Telly Rain and Nina, Telly and Nina want to show their son, when he becomes of his age and has children of his own, he's going to show these ways to his children. Our ways are kept alive when the adults teach the young people, when they show the young people. It's not just a special of going into the men's category, because after this special, on his own, he's going to be going out into the world, discovering for himself. He's going to find teachings from everywhere else, all the way south, west, north, east. He's going to follow the protocols that he's being taught by his parents. One of the protocols that we have, they've asked a couple of elders to come forward, my Auntie Flora Northwest, the Carl Rabbit, to come forward. We know it's raining, ladies and gentlemen, and nobody likes to dance in the rain. But we continue on no matter what comes. This is a blessing, this rain. We've all experienced the good things that rain brings. It washes the earth and the plants grow. The animals are fed. The animals are not thirsty because of the rain. Before powwows came to the human being, the animals taught us these ways. The animals celebrate in the rain. The animals celebrate in every element that Mother Earth and our Creator has shown them. And these are the ways that Nephew Zarek is going to continue. Zarek graduated grade 12 this past summer and is also blessed with the opportunity to travel to Europe. These are special milestones in a young life. He carries them with gratitude. Zarek hopes that his journey will encourage other young people to stay strong, complete their education, believe in themselves, and take the opportunities placed before them to see and experience the world. Our lives are experiential. We won't learn unless we experience them. From the time he was very young, Zarek carried a love for dancing and singing. He is especially thankful for his Muslim Carl Rabbit, who prayed for him on his first birthday celebration. He asked that Zarek be blessed with the good things in life, especially through song and dance. When we come to a powwow, we're not just singing, we're not just dancing. We're making relatives. We see our relatives over. My nephew here is one of the arena directors. I'm happy to see him. I see a lot of my relatives here. These are the ways that Zarek is going to continue to acknowledge his relatives, to be a good man. Zarek travels to powwows all over the place, across Canada and U.S. He carries those blessings with humility, pride, gratitude, and respect. He shares his style of dancing and singing for the people. He's not just a dancer, but he's a singer. I've heard him sing. He's got a good voice. Zarek would like to give a heartfelt thanks to his parents for standing beside him, taking him to many powwows, putting love, time, and hard work into the outfits that he wears. He's thankful for the teachings, encouragement, and strength he received within the powwow circle. These are the ways that he's learned. And once again, we don't learn these ways unless we're shown. Telly and Nina have done their absolute best to make sure that happens. Over the years, many people, both young and old, have encouraged him by saying, "I like your style of dancing. Keep it up." Those words have stayed with this young man. He continued to grow, mature. As Zarek enters the junior men's grass dance category, he's hosting the special with a grateful event, and he hopes that all dancers leave this dance circle with something good. Money would be good, but that's not all why we're here. Life is short. We have to leave with something good, but we have to be willing to do so. My nephew here is willing to learn that, to feel that, to let it grow inside him. He's really honored that the Motown Singers have come out. They're one of the many drum groups that he respects and enjoys listening to, as well as Northern Cree. Zarek is very grateful to the Samson Cree Nation for allowing him this opportunity to host this special and share a meaningful moment with everybody that's gathered here today. At this time, ladies and gentlemen, even though it's raining, all you grass dancers, start making your way out here. Claim a spot somewhere and just hang tight. Ladies and gentlemen, we all are looking forward to sharing this moment with Zarek. It's been a long time coming. Grass dancers, you don't have to stand out. If you want to stand under partially, we don't want to wreck your outfits. But keep in mind, if you want to compete in a special, you must be willing to dance in the rain. So with that, ladies and gentlemen, we're going to go to Motown. Motown for an honor song. In this procession, he's asked two dancers to bring him in, to encourage him, to be his mentors. We have Lyman and Colin. They're going to dance around, and they'll be followed by the family and all the supporters of Zarek. So, ladies and gentlemen, if you can, please rise. Think good thoughts for this young man. Pray for the family. Pray that they're going to continue their ways.

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0: Baucho, sí. 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A society full of faith. 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And that medicine comes to us through prayer. That medicine comes to us through song. That medicine comes to us through the good words of our elders. Ladies and gentlemen, this young man has always had a life full of prayer. His Muslim, a Okimao cattleman, has a long time prayed for this young man and his family. So we'd just like to make that acknowledgement. So with that, ladies and gentlemen, I'm gonna ask everybody to spare us a few moments of quiet so our elders can say the words to the other side on this young man's behalf.
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0: Hey. So family, come on through really quick as you can without pushing and shoving. Come on over and acknowledge our elders. Ladies and gentlemen, our first song is going to come by way of Northern Cree. We're going to go to Northern Cree for five starts. Ladies and gentlemen, the first start. All you grass dancers, listen up. The first start, Colin and Lyman are going to dance out Zarek here. After the first start, all you grass dancers, you're going to dance four starts right after the first start. So it's a five-start song. So once we got the family moved on through, we're going to get Lyman and Colin to take Zarek to the middle of the floor. Judges, be on standby. You know who you are. Everybody that's been asked to be a judge, you get ready and come on out. Once again, it's raining a little bit, but a little rain isn't going to hurt any of us. Grass dancers, if you want to compete this special, it is what it is. We're not forcing you to dance for it. We're not making you dance. If you want to come out and dance, that's totally by your choice. The family would like to thank all its supporters and thank our elders for being here. Once again, we're truly honored to have Moat Town and Northern Cree, two top quality drums with top quality sounds.
1: What's a DJ?
0: We are going to have an exciting special here, ladies and gentlemen. So while we're waiting, we got the first set of judges. Start making your way to somewhere.
1: What's a
0: ZJ? Nathan Rattlesnake, Earth a Good Striker, I say it to Shams. Lenny Rain, Kaya's Bull Bear, Tandy Rattlesnake, Chance White, Nathan Rattlesnake, Ryan DeChamps, and Dre Rattlesnake. Those are your judges for this first go-round. So dancers, your contest song starts right after the first start of this song. So after this first start, you can jump on in there and do your thing. And Northern Cree, we're going to come to you for five starts as soon as you get the high sign from the family. Zarek, Colin, and Lyman, they're ready. Ladies and gentlemen, this is what's known in some places as a push-out song. After the first start, that's when Lyman and his brother Colin, his older brother Colin, two of his mentors, are going to push him out on his own. Symbolic of him taking his first steps out into the world as Napu. So all you judges, take a spot. Where's all the judges at? Do you want the judges in the middle? Or scattered? Judges, come forward. Judges, you can hug and shake hands after. Nathan Rattlesnake, Earth a Good Striker, Isaiah DeChamps, Lenny Rain, Kyle's Bull Bear, Tandy Rattlesnake, Chance White, Nathan Rattlesnake, Ryan DeChamps, and Dre Rattlesnake. Come on out and take a spot. Here we go, judges. Do we have all 10 judges out there? We're missing one judge. Do we have all our judges out there? Do we have all 10 judges out there? Boys, can you see? I can't see a darn thing without my glasses. Do we have 10 judges out there? We got the thumbs up. We do have our 10 judges out there. Northern Cree, anytime you are ready,

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Jeremy Hewitt, ladies and gentlemen. 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Don't move. Don't move, ladies and gentlemen. Zarek, come over here. Ladies and gentlemen, right now, all the judges are going to be... Oh, we're going to go one more song? Okay, we're coming back to Motown. I believe it's singer's choice. So whatever you want to rock them down with Motown, that's what you do. So all you dancers, get a really quick sip of water. It is raining. There is thunder nearby, so we're going to make this really quick. Get a quick sip of water because in 5 seconds, you're going to be going with your second song. If you haven't got a sip of water, hey, there you go. All right, if we can have all the water carriers off the floor, we're going to be coming to Motown. Special guest from way far away. In

Ladies and gentlemen, that was your first go-around of this competition. All right, judges, you know what to do. And we got a total different set of judges coming on up. We're going to be calling on Naslin Rattlesnake, Adam Rain, Ocean Rain, Elvin Rattlesnake, and Mountain Rain. Those are going to be your judges for this next go-round. So judges, make your selection. Make it right now and bring your dancers to the front. Here we got one. We got two, three, four, five,

So do we have? We still have one more selection to be made. All you dancers, come and line up over here. Congratulations, you made it to the second round. We got a different set of judges. They're going to be picking the top five. Northern Cree, get a song ready, and as I understand, it'll be singer's choice. All you dancers, thank you for coming on out. I really hope you all had a good time. Man, all you guys rocked. I wish I could have been out there with you, but I'm not a grass dancer. Guys, you rocked the house down. My goodness. Every last one of you, you brought your stuff. So once all you, these other dancers have shaken hands with the other dancers, all the top 10, pick a spot out there. We're going to come to you, Northern Cree. Northern Cree is going to give you something. It's going to be a surprise. Thank you guys for coming on out. All right, judges, come forward. You know who you are. Ladies and gentlemen, it's just a little bit of rain. My judges list is it's soaking wet. Hard to tell. So once again, judges, you know who you are. Naslin Rattlesnake, Adam Rain, Ocean Rain, Elvin Rattlesnake, and Mountain Rain. Let's get out there, top 10 dancers. Let's start making your way out there. Do we have all our judges? No, we don't. We're

missing one judge out there. We got four judges. Where's our fifth judge? There you go. All right, we got our five judges out there. We got all 10 dancers. Northern Cree, anytime you are ready, let's go.

dancer stays still. Ladies and gentlemen, let's give that gentleman a round of applause. In the old ways, he would have disqualified himself from the competition. He stopped when he got tricked, but the family had asked that he keep dancing, so stay in a circle, young man. Judges, make your selection. The rest of you will get a consolation prize, which will be under the gazebo over here. We don't want to keep you waiting in the rain, so just come on through, all you consolation dancers. In the meantime, judges, make your selection now. Ladies and gentlemen, let's hear it real loud. Cheer for your favorite dancer. There's one, there's two, there's three, four, and five. Gentlemen, come to the front. We're going to be coming back to Motown. Motown, I believe that it's a song of your choice. Congratulations, guys. All you five gentlemen, come and line up over here. Congratulations, guys. All you consolation guys, there's a right under the gazebo. We got a special gift for you. Hookah, boy, you guys did good. I wouldn't have been able to dance to that. No way. Way to go. My goodness, you guys put on a performance. All right, we got another set of five judges. So, you five dancers that weren't selected, we have a consolation prize under the gazebo for you. The other five, let's start making your way somewhere on the dance floor and claim a spot. We're calling on Nina and Telly. Colin. Auntie Susan. Suzanne. Who else? Oh, you're out there. Zarek is also going to be out there. Huh? Sam, come on forward. The family had asked that you come out and judge this very last go-around. Gentlemen, pick a spot out there. We're going to make this really nice for all of you. Get out there and let everybody see you. There's a whole big floor out there. Motown, as soon as we get the high sign, we're going to be coming back to Motown. Once again, ladies and gentlemen, Zerika's family, want to thank the Powell Committee for allowing the time to have this special. I'd like to thank the Chief of the Samson Cree Nation for his gracious hosting ways. So we got five judges out there. Ladies and gentlemen, the champion jacket has been donated from Myron Eagle Speaker. If you want to look up Myron Eagle Speaker on Facebook, he does all kinds of printing. He's got a vendor booth of his own. He's got some really good quality stuff. Speaking of quality, ladies and gentlemen, we're going to go to Motown for a top quality song, and let's do this.

0: Josh Whitstone. And there's our champion, Tacomio Miyasu, ladies and gentlemen. Ladies and gentlemen, the rain has stopped. We're going to ask the family to come out, as well as these fine photographers, to get a picture of all our champions out here. Guys, congratulations. My goodness, you guys did a performance. You guys came and rocked the house down, as well as, ladies and gentlemen, have a great big round of applause for Motown and Northern Cree. They brought their A game. They rocked the house down. Gentlemen, if you can come forward over here, we're going to get your picture. Congratulations, young man. Congratulations. We can have all our champions, Zarek, Colin, Lyman, mentors, jump in there with the champions. Ladies and gentlemen, the family of Telly and Nina would like to thank everybody that's come on out. I'd like to thank everybody for their prayers and their support during this special. Once again, ladies and gentlemen, don't let the weather get you down. Every time it rains, it's a blessing. So we've received some really special blessings from the rain right on to Zarek Rain Grass Dance Special. So with that, ladies and gentlemen, I want to thank the Powell Committee as well. I'd like to thank the MCs for allowing me this time to speak on behalf of the family. So that being said, we're waiting for the consolation winners. But having said that, we will just continue with the powwow program. I want to thank the photographers, Brad and Curtis, for coming on out and sticking out the rain. Thank you very much. So, ladies and gentlemen, thank you very much for lending me your ear. And until next time, we'll talk again. And back to you.
1: Right on. Thank you, Dougie. Dougie Rain, ladies and gentlemen. I'm always going to remember the time Sunday when Dougie brought the thunder over to Samson. Right on. All right, we're going to call on the Old Style Fancy Special at this time. We need our judges, Taylor Yellowbird, Claudette Yellowbird, Delorna Buffalo, Carlene Cutknife, Terry Baptiste, Leanne Buffalo, Alicia Buffalo, Shannon Buffalo, Dana Nipus, Jolene Bonais. You're going to help us out with the judging. And, of course, all Old Style Fancy. This special is for you. Again, 18 plus. You have to be over 18. So we can only see halfway. So George or Jared, if you could let us know, you're going to have to come on this side. The Sophie Ledoux, you are the winner for one of our raffles. If you could come up here. For the awesome set. So again, George, as I was saying, I only could see halfway. So, but we'll make it work. And so once again, we're going to call on our Old Style Fancy. Big cash up for grabs.
2: Okay, I have it right here for you. So, where is it? Over there. So,
1: Northern Cree, we're going to call on you.
2: Top 10, and then the top 10 will do a double beat, and then we'll pick the winner.
1: Okay. So, Northern Cree, we're going to ask you the first song, a straight, the second song, a crow hop, and the final song, a double beat. So, that's the order that we're going to go. And again, this is the Old Style Fancy, 18 plus. Is this Pocahontas?
3: No, this is the winner of the fundraiser.
1: This is the winner of the fundraiser raffle, and the winner is Destiny. Last four numbers, 2956. 2956. Again, we're going to keep things moving along here with our Old Style Fancy. So we're going to call you out to the dance floor at this time. Old Style Fancy. And again, just a reminder, our senior and junior adult categories, you're going to be dancing together for your contest, your final contest. So make sure you are ready. We're going to be going with that right away. So senior and junior adults, start getting ready as we're going to go with you for your final contest. Old Style Fancy, first place, 1,500. Second, 12. Third, 1,000. Then we go fourth, 8. Fifth, 6. 600. 400, 200, and then three constellations of 100 each. So again, dancers, this is 18 plus. We need you to be 18 and over. We don't have to embarrass any of you, but this is the request of the committee and as well the group that is sponsoring this special. This is the Peace Hills Trust special. So you have to be over the age of 18. And then, of course, we're going to be going to Northern Cree. So once again, dancers, I don't know how many times we have to stress it, but you have to be over 18 years of age. At any time, we'll, our committee will go out and ask you to step to the side if we know that you're not over 18. All the dancers that are under the age of 18, you'll have your time just in a few years. How all of these dancers here, they had to wait for their time for 18 plus. They don't go dancing in teen specials or the junior specials. They respect the categories, so they get, when they're called, they go out to the dance floor. So in the most respectful way, ladies, we ask you once again if you could be over the age of 18. All right, we got the high sign. We're ready to go. Song number one, Northern Cree.

a big round of applause, song number one. We're going one more, right, Lacey? And then we'll pick our top 10 after. So water people, quickly go out there. Give your dancer something to drink. We're going to be going with one more song, a Crow Hop from Northern Cree. And then, of course, we have our senior and junior adult categories. So make sure, start getting ready for your final contest. Again, dancers, you're going to be dancing together in the contest. George says, let's get going. Song number two. Here we go. Northern Cree. Dylan Rattlesnake, if you could come up here.

do you say, Samson? Put your hands together. All right, we're going to pick our top 10. So, judges, whenever you're ready, as well, stand by Samson, chief in council. We're going to go with the giveaway right after this, after the special. So, stand by. If your dancer is picked, make some noise, cheer on your dancer. Lots and lots of dancers out there, champions. Of course, they are here. Thank you for being here, Samson. Again, we're picking 10 dancers, and then we're going to go with one more song. We're going to call on Northern Cree for a double beat. And then when the song is done, we'll pick first place, and we'll go all the ways to 10th place. So if you are picked, you are in the money. So once again, the leadership stand by. We're going to go with you for your the giveaway, which is always awesome when our leadership steps up in a good way and gives back to the community and to the visitors. We know we have people that have traveled all throughout Canada and the United States to be here. So once again, we thank each and every one of you, awesome people. It looks like we have 10. Do we have 10, George? Looks like I think we have 9, eh? There is our 10th dancer. Ladies and gentlemen, let's give all of our fancy dancers a big round of applause and thank you for respecting the committee's wishes, 18 plus. So stand by for our final song here for the Peace Hills Trust Old Style Fancy Special. And as we know, Peace Hills has sponsored specials in all of the categories for the 18 plus. So thank you to Peace Hills for doing that for the Powell Committee, but as well for all of our dancers. We know these specials, they help out in all of our travels and to be able to get to the next powwow. So thank you. It's a tough job being a judge, but somebody has to do it. Water people, you could quickly go out there, give your dancers something to drink. Because just once we get the high sound, we're going to go with song number 2. Once Jared lets us know. Or George. We're good? Top 10. We're doing top 10. Judges, are you ready? Samson, are you ready? Make some noise. Let's get loud. All right, here we go. Northern Cree.

Big round of applause. Thank you, Northern Cree. All right, stay where you are. Judges, whenever you're ready, we're going to pick first place. And then, of course, right after this, we're going to go with the leadership giveaway. Samson Chief and Council. Of course, they've been doing an awesome job all weekend. All right, judges, whenever you're ready, here is our first place winner. And then after the leadership giveaway, first place, we're going to contest our senior and junior adults. Our champion, Valerie Adrian. Let's give her a big round of applause. Here we go, second place.

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0: We have Hal. 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Giselle Many Horses, fourth place.
1: So Valerie is from Coeur d'Alene, and Vivian Vidalin, Onion Lake. Sun Child, Tylene Big Child. From the Tsutina Nation, Giselle Many Horses.
0: Fifth place.

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0: Al, if you want to announce the 7th, 8th, 9th, and 10th.
1: We had Wapamaskwa here from Onion Lake. Big River. Sorry.

Delphine Zorthian, Enoch Cree Nation. Out of Satellite, Rosanna Houle. Ayach Tatusis from Poundmaker. All right, big smiles. Big cows and plows smiles.

0: Ladies and gentlemen, let's give Peace Hills Trust a big round of applause along with all of our old style fancy dancers. Thank you. Neo Mystic, stand by. We're going to call on you for the honor dance here. And as we know, Elmer has been explaining to us all weekend, there's appropriate songs to sing and sing this for our visitors. That whenever we go into communities, we call on certain individuals to sing for us these honor songs, the praise songs, whatever the appropriate song is that we're asking. And as we heard that the songs, these chief songs, the people songs, they originate right from here, from Musquechee. And they have a long history of tradition, of ceremony, of language, of song, and that's exactly what we're all trying to keep within all of our nations. And so we're going to call on Neo Mystic once we get to High Sign, but at this time we have our staff and members of the committee here and as well through the nation that are going to start bringing out the giveaway items to the center of the floor. We're going to call on some of our elders as well, and then our leadership, our chiefs, our minor chiefs, our elders, our community members, our staff, to join in on this honoring here. And it's always a beautiful way to give back. And as we know, when we do anything, if it's a giveaway, if it's a special, that we have individuals that take the time and the effort to purchase all of these items. And so if you get something, make sure that you use it. Share it with your family. Those are our ways. Those are Indian ways. And if we could call Ralph Cattleman, you're going to be one of our elders. Wilson Bearhead. Flora Cardinal. And Karen Littlechild, you are our four elders. Thank you, Cecil. Once again, ladies and gentlemen, this is our host nation, our host community. And we know year after year, they always have a huge celebration. And it's because of all of the singers, the dancers, everybody that comes back year after year. And the community has done an awesome job bringing each and every one of us together, making this year Destination Weekend. And so we want to honor them at this time. And of course, we're going to call Neo Mystic to stand by to sing the appropriate songs. So we always start with the chiefs. And then the council, and then the people behind. And we've called on four elders. They're going to help us out with this honor song here, this honor dance here for all of these awesome individuals here. We know there's many of them behind the scenes, as many of us have been part of celebrations like this. It's not just one person that makes this successful. There's many people from the powwow committee, the chair, and the leadership, the elders, the community, the security, the cleanup crew, all of the different coordinators that are responsible for all of the different events. And, of course, the head staff for coming in from your different communities, your different nations. Everyone has done this, has been here this weekend in the most respectful way, and we thank you for coming here representing your tribes. That's one of the ways that we're taught as Indian people, is that whenever we go to other communities, we're always representing our people, but as well, the work that we're asked to do, we do it in the most respectful ways. So again, we want to call on our chiefs at this time to come out, as well our council, our minor chiefs, and I believe we need one more elder out there. We called on four elders, so we're going to call them. We almost have all of our giveaway items out there. Karen Littlechild, if you could come out here. Karen Littlechild, You are one of our elders. As well, all of the consolation winners and the Zurich Rain special, if you could come behind the announcer booth and see Zurich. He has something for you. All the consolation winners that just participated in the grass dance special.
1: 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Perfect time for a Conan lemonade, Tim Hortons coffee. Fresh coffee all the time. He's got some fresh popcorn. Man, it smells good walking by there. Go check out Conan lemonade for a good Tim Hortons coffee.
0: I told you, Hal, he has coffee. You thought I was lying. Conan's lemonade and coffee, Java and tea, all that good stuff. It's awesome to see our people doing good, especially that's a pretty awesome trailer he has there, traveling to the different powwows weekend after weekend, sometimes during the week, and especially employing all the staff that he has, and all of the vendors do an awesome job, so thank you.

0: Elmer, if you're around, if you could come over here. Elmer Rattlesnake. Oh, there you are. Elmer, Hal has the... Hal, can you give Elmer the mic? Thank you. 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You didn't even give me 2 seconds, and you already came rolling in.
1: All right, Kieran Littlechild. Our stubborn Kieran Littlechild.

Mira Rattlesnake, can you come up here to the announcer stand? You are leaving, so come over here right away. Once again, we need the Consolation Grass winners, if you could come over here. Even if you weren't a Consolation winner, just come up.

0: We had a list of our longtime singers we would like to acknowledge. I know we have a list up there somewhere. The past great singers. We have a list.
1: Senior judges and junior judges, dance judges, please stand by. You know who you are. You're going to be helping us out. So the senior and junior adult dance judges, right after this, we're going to contest.

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John Cryer. I will need your assistance, John Cryer.

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I have a list here that I'm going to be reading out before we go with our giveaway songs.

Also, we'd like to invite the honoring our past singers, the Cryer family of Miso, Buffalo, the Bulls, the Eagles, also the Yellowbird family of Canaan, Cutknife families, if you had to come support the list that I have here. We're going to be honoring and remembering our past singers. Again, our theme of the powwow this year was honoring our past singers and our present.

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0: All right, Power Committee, come to the back. So me and John here, John Cryer, are going to be doing the opening. Magakia, no, gakio. 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So ladies and gentlemen, kia wau, pego ami na ganto tau na wau, o tau tse maskochis. At this time, ladies and gentlemen, I'm going to name the singers, a big part of this community. This community has been dancing for over 100 years. There's a lot of history in this community with singers and dancers. And we have our contemporary style of singers. They are out there promoting the community. But ladies and gentlemen, I'm going to go with the old man. Ladies and gentlemen, Louis P. Cryer, if I can have a drum group over there, hit the drum after I have announced their name. All right, once again, Louis P. Cryer, Francis Omioso, the late Wilfred Buffalo, Mike Buffalo, Jack Bull, Frank Eagle, Norman Yellowbird, from Muscogees Juniors, Wilson Okimau, and our good friend Ben Cutknife, Walter Lightning, Pete Lightning, the late Ryan Lightning, Miguan Lightning, and ladies and gentlemen, introducing the late Merle Yellowbird, and honoring him here this afternoon, the late Cecil Nipus Green, the late Simon Three Fingers, the late Chief Peter Bull, the late Joe Rabbit, the late Wallace Nipus, the late Morris Rabbit, and the Cree name here, his name was Muskiki. And honoring the young man here, Frankie Munoz, Joseph Saddleback, and the late Henry Saddleback, and also late Jimmy Small. All right, drums, let's hit the drums, let's hit the drums. I have an elder sitting with me here, Mr. John Cryer. I'll tell you a little bit about the history here, just a short address.
1: First Samson Hall, before that, Emana indendeci kia ni misto ke kia na momento. 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
0: Hi, hi, tapwe, tapwe. Except tapwe, a Nochota got me, it's Gagan Goga, wouldn't come winnowak. I said, Greg, Peta Gunnowak. I said, Greg, Wapam Gunnowak. Ectoma, Tapngi with the Master, Gunmap Matsuin. 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So ladies and gentlemen, at this time, we're going to go with the giveaway songs. At this time, we're going with the young men over here in the back. Ha-hao. Negamok. Nevo mistake. Kiwawego. Ladies and gentlemen, for those that can, let's honor the leadership at this time. A long time ago, when you had respect for a great chief, as soon as the Ogema put that war bonnet on, the gentlemen right away took their hats off. So much they have respect for that war bonnet. Minekata, Egon Goge. Ogi Chitna, Ak. And also Samson band members command.

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0: All right, everybody, say hi, hi. 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
1: Okay. 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That peak squirrel. Magamorgan waste. No, Nigana, no te, no te, tan tan say, and then ask him why I need go. Epi me chete o kumota. Ene nā skumuan mitu ni nā apmaa kuke o asa kumuta kape kape o asa kamaptik. Mr. Ene nā skumuan. I just want to say quickly in our language that how grateful I am that there's a lot of you here today to come sit with us during this beautiful ceremony. I don't want to speak too long because I respect your time, but I just want to say how grateful I am to see all of these beautiful children come sit around here. We're getting ready for this giveaway. This is why we do it, is for these children, why we keep these ceremonies on, why we continue to speak our language. So in closing, I just want to say I'm very, very grateful for that, as Chief of Samson Cree Nation. I want to give a special thanks to Dorothy Thunderchild. Many of you know her as Pocahontas, but I want to acknowledge Dorothy Thunderchild and thank her for the amazing work that she's done. Let's give a round of applause, everyone. I had taken her to go get some food, and she had told me she had walked around the arbor four times, and when she had heard the thunderbird, she had lit her smoke to give thanks to that grandfather for coming. So it's because of her why that rain stopped. So I want to acknowledge her and all of our elders for their prayers. Secondly, I want to give a big shout out to all of our amazing staff and the awesome work that they do. They do amazing things for us. So I don't want to speak too long, but I want to thank all of you that have always been here to support us as a community and support our leadership. And just in closing, one last final thank you. I want to say thank you to some of my teachers. Some of them are here. Janice Clark, I think she's in the back there. I want to give a big shout out to Janice Clark. She's a Munyaw squirrel from one of the hamlets around here. And she has taken our children into her care, and she has looked after them and brought them into this way of life. And that's what we need more of. We need to acknowledge people like that who take our kids and treat them and bring them back to the ceremonial way of life. As well, Verna Little Poplar, my teacher, I want to give a big shout out to Verna Little Poplar. And as well, the late, many of you might have heard this name before, the late Rosalind Burr. Late Rosalind Burr was one of my very first Cree teachers, and I want to acknowledge her here this evening. So with that being said, I'm going to pass the mic here to our chairman, Armin Swampy. And then in closing, not too long, and then we'll ask Chief Mike Cat here to come see us. I love each and every one of you. If you want to stay in contact, I encourage you, please. My number is 587-938-1961. I hope to hear from you. I love you all. Thank you for coming. Hey, hey.
2: Hey, thank you. Okama. Oma, Oma Gantik. Hey, hey. I'm really glad that you all came out to support this powwow. There was a lot of many good speakers and good words said here earlier. Tapwewin, this is a group effort. I also like to thank all of our powwow family from our community that go and travel all North America, United States, inviting the people out here to come celebrate with us. We do this for you, to make you proud. It's been hard with our powwow theme, because a lot of those men that were spoken, those elders, were a lot of my mentors. And a lot of us out here in the community, we benefited from their prayers, their presence. They left us. Lots. We're rich in culture. We don't need millionaires, drug dealers, gang lords in our communities. We need normal people out here to raise healthy children so that the future can benefit in our people and our way of life carries on. That's where we're going to get our strength from. All these kids sitting here in front of us. When the government, they're not scared of us. When we're too busy drinking and drugging, fighting one another. You know what they're scared of? They're scared of people that can think for themselves. Help, be kind, one another. My Muslim Cecil here often says, "We stama son. Prepare yourself in a good way. Eat healthy, drink water, be kind to one another. That's our way of life. Your God-given right." So with that, Akame Motan, Sagito Tan, I love you all.
3: Ante huago maganak, nitsanak, nitsuaganak. I'm Scott now, I'll morgan is a peak squatting. And ask one get there, gagmis, gagismo nota. Good afternoon, good evening, relatives. I just want to make it short and say a few words. I give thanks to the elders for the prayer. I want to give thanks to the Samson leadership for the good job that they've done here for their 2026 Powell celebration. Big thanks to the committee, the announcers, all the arena directors, all the drummers, all the dancers, all the visitors, everybody here attending in this ceremony, this healing circle. I ask you to continue to pray for each other, love your families, love your mothers, love your brothers, love your sisters. Bring your families back together. Take care of one another. It's very important now in this day to bring your families back together. Forgive each other. That's where the healing comes. My prayers goes to each and every one of you. Again, today I'm proud that we still have our language, our culture, our ceremonies, our drums, our dancers. No matter what the government says and does, we will never be defeated. They've tried to take us out for many, many years, and it's our job to continue to protect ourselves, our treaties, our land, our waters. This land will always be ours. We will always be here. We ain't going anywhere, and that's for us to continue fighting. And I ask you to keep prayer for your leadership, your chiefs, your counselors, that they find the strength and the guidance to continue to keep up that fight to protect us. But again, we will always be here. We will never go anywhere. This land is ours. I will never back down from the government. Except the ma, hi.

and other nation members, even from Ermineskin, Montana. Louis Bull, if you want to come and help out, it'd be appreciated. You know, back when there used to be no borders of reserves, you know, our elders, they hosted and they had this Sundance. It was a pledge to the Creator for life. Everybody knew that. The four nations would come together, the Ogimawak, to come to the Sundance. They'd bring gifts. And that's where this, a part of the story, is the giveaway, is part of the presentation by the leaders, the Ogimawak, at the Sundance. At that time, they knew what was important. The most important thing was the Sundance Lodge. They all knew the benefits from that lodge. So they came and brought their goodies, their giveaway stuff, to come and acknowledge the Creator. That was the old way.

And if we could have security come and help out with the empty boxes, come and tidy up. Then if security to come and clean up the boxes, the empty boxes, that's to make

And we still got more entertainment coming up. The junior and the senior divisions. Their finals is coming up here after the giveaway. Again, we had some great dancing by our champions and more to come.

0: As soon as we have our powwow committee come back, we're going to go with the thank you song. No mistake. Have the thank you song ready.
1: Elmer, just a quick announcement. Stand by, senior and junior adults. We're going to start with the chicken. So all senior and junior adult chicken stand by, as well all of our judges. We're going to start right at Bullhorn. So Bullhorn, report to your drum.
0: All right, we need some help with our empty boxes. And we still have our powwow committee out there in the crowd.
2: Hey. I know I said I wasn't going to speak, but I want to speak again and just give a special shout out. I'm very, very grateful for my council, for all of the work that they've done throughout this week. I'm going to ace it. I want to thank Johnny Cryer, Shannon Buffalo, Alicia Buffalo, Kurt Buffalo, Kurt Lightning, Gary Crane, Armin Swampy, Alicia Buffalo, Frankie Buffalo, AJ Buffalo, Claudette Yellowbird, and Jerry Saddleback. I did that straight through. I want to thank my council. And I apologize if I overstep or I offend anyone. But I want to ask for a round of applause for all of them, but I want to make special mention. So let's give them a round of applause. Let's thank the council for all the work they've done. But I want to give a special shout out, not because he's my uncle, but I want to give a special shout out to Armin Swampy and all of the work that he's done as the chairman for the past 6 years of the powwow committee. Every morning he's been up right at the brink of dawn for the pipe ceremony, 7 a.m. in the morning, working right till 12, 1 a.m. at night. And during this powwow week, he has taken on a traditional role of singing at wakes and funerals. And while he was here being the chairman of the powwow, he was also taking time out of the evening to go and sing at wakes and to go show up and support family at the funeral. So these past 3 days, not only was he giving all his time to this powwow, but he had taken some of that time to go out and help the wakes and funerals. And I just want to acknowledge that and honor him for how much of his heart he has poured into this work. So I just want to say that. I want to say thank you, Uncle. I love you, and thank you for your work for our nation and all of our council. Okay. I have a baby here. He's lost. I guess he hasn't been claimed all evening, but we'll take care of him if you don't want him. We come from a strong, strong family of taking care of kids. So if this is your kid, come and get him, please. If not, he's going to become a Samson band member and we'll take care of him. But anyways, come get him.
0: He's got the yellow raincoat. Yellow raincoat. All right, I believe all our committee members are back over here. All right, all your children, I want you to repeat after me. I want you to say, hi, hi. De Namaskamun. All right, thank you, song. Take it away. How? Sing it, thank you, Sal, there. Security, come help us out.

0: We're going to go back to the top here. Gentlemen, back to you there, Hal Eagletail and Tony Delaney.
1: Thank you, Elmer. We're going to ask our judges to come on in. Kylie Yellowbird, Dylan Tatusis, Kelsey Lightning, Layla Buffalo, Kim Buffalo, Sapphire Three Fingers, Woodrow Rowan, Cody Nepus, Kendra Roan, Dylan Lightning, Colby Wolf, Candace Bird, Shay Yellowbird, Joshua Whitstone. Come on in, dance judges. We're going to get right into it. We're going to split the floor. We're going to ask the senior and junior men's chicken to stand by. We're going to split the floor. We'll let you know what side is who and who.
2: All right, so we're going to go on the east side, all of the juniors. And on the west side, all of the seniors. And if you can't figure it out, that's where the sun rises. So that's where we start early in the day, and then when we set, that's later in the day. Hey, Hal? So
1: yep.
2: We're going to go with the older people in the west.
1: So, Wetaskiwin and Ponoka.
3: Ah.
1: Yeah. Hey, Conan Lemonade's having a $5 last hour and a half sale on lemonade. Conan Lemonade, $5. Go check it out. Go get one more. They also got some good hot coffee there, fresh popcorn. And this is the only message that we're going to be saying here tonight because we're going to be running through everything. We're going to lock the back door. We don't want to do any pages while we're going through this other than emergencies and raffles and whatever. So Anita, your ride is leaving. I need a big man. Who gave me this page? Quit joking around. I need a big man.
2: Anita. Junior, because that's where we start the day early in the east, and then we end the day in the west, just so that we make things a little bit easier. And so just let everybody know, Samson Powwow 50-50 raffle. Right now it's currently just over $1,500. We're going to be making that draw soon, $5 a ticket. 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
1: 20 dollars. $20 for the first four kids to come pick up garbage from the giveaway. First four kids, hurry, hurry, come and see Jamie in front. $20 each. First four kids picking up garbage from the giveaway. All those kids that left that garbage around there. Want to just say, shame on you, parents.
3: Oh.
2: Yeah, come see Auntie Jamie in the front. The first four kids.
1: Right after the contest, we're going to go into our final special drum team dance. End the night.
2: All right, we should have all of our chicken dancers on the dance floor. Once again, Bullhorn, stand by for one of those awesome championship chicken dance songs here on a Sunday night.
1: Women's Traditional, junior and senior. Stand by, Women's Traditional.
2: Just one song, right? One song. So give it your all, dancers, with this one song that you're going to be given on a championship Sunday. Few more seconds, dancers, to get out there as well. All of our dance judges should be out there as well. We're just trying to pick up some of the garbage over here. Lots and lots of garbage that was left around the dancing area. And as we know, ladies and gentlemen, it was nice and clean when we first got here. So if you have any garbage, make sure pick it up. Don't be shy to throw it in the garbage. Creator will thank you. Hey, Hal.
4: Yep, you got to teach these kids young to keep clean. Otherwise, as they get older,
5: They're going to just steal band funds.
2: So our judges, are they standing in the middle? Are they standing in the middle or the outside?
5: Do you want to do a two and two? Straight and specialty?
2: No.
5: Just one song, four starts. All righty. I got the fingers there.
2: It was the thumb. It was the thumb. All right, so judges, we have our junior judges. You're going to be looking to the east. Our senior judges, you're going to be looking to the west, okay? Over here, you're going to be looking. We're good to go? Oh, no. Okay. We got the highs on. We're ready to go. Contest, Bullhorn. Take it away.

0: make some noise. Awesome song. Thank you. Bullhorn, okay, line up. Make sure that the judges could see your numbers, all of our senior and junior adult categories. We could start having our women's traditional senior and junior. Once again, on the east side, all the juniors. On the west side, all of the seniors.
1: You got 15 minutes. Last call for the Sampson Cree 50-50 and raffles. Draw will be closed in 15 minutes. And if you want to get in on that, once again, straight across the announcer stand, you'll see the trailer with StarCraft on top. The blue awning right in front of it, that's where they're selling those committee 50-50s. So you got 15 minutes, last call. And don't forget Conan Lemonade, $5 last hour sale. We got fresh Tim Hortons coffee, fresh popcorn. Go get some, come back and watch the rest of the final Sunday showdown. All right, man, oh, man. Hey, how do you track Will Smith in the fresh snow? You follow his fresh prints. Ah. What happens when you hit Dwayne Johnson on the backside? You've just hit rock bottom. Ah. All right. Circle up, ladies. Circle them up. We're going to go to the sounds of the Dakota Travels. As soon as we get that high sign, kind of difficult to see. As soon as I see your hands come up, boys, that'll be the indication for me that you're ready to rock. This is going to save us 40 minutes splitting the arena like this. All right, we're all balling when the drums are calling. Dakota Travels, light 'em up contest on the-

0: beautiful, graceful styles, ladies. Thank you for that rocker there, Dakota Travels. All right, line them up. Make sure you don't start putting numbers down until all of our dancers are in the lineup. We really appreciate that. All right, audience, we need you all on the count of three to look up into the sky. All you Pavo fans, count of three. One, two, three. Look up, look up. Everyone, look up. Hold it. All right. Committee knows who's going to make the finals for the Big Nose contest. Ah. Brandis LaBelle, we got your bank card up here. Brandis LaBelle. Also, Adria LaRocque. Adria LaRocque, we got your bank card up here as well. Cody Lightning, we got your wallet up here as well. Cody Lightning.
1: And so once again, we should have all of our traditional dancers, our warriors, out on the dance floor. And this is going to be pretty cool. All of their championship moves right now on the dance floor. We're going to see some awesome stories about the counted coup or the many travels. So look out for all of that and their stories. And, of course, we're going to be going with Blackfoot A1 Club. Of course, I'd like to thank the committee for getting us all together like this. I think our judges on the junior side have made up their mind. We're just waiting on the senior side. So, again, we'll be making the draw for the raffle probably at the end of the contest. And, of course, we still have the drum group team dance special. Lots of cash up for grabs for that one. So make sure drummers join it. Ladies and gentlemen, big round of applause to our junior and senior adult women's traditional. Beautiful dancing. Thank you. All of our warriors are stepping forward. The oldest style of dance in powwow right here, the warrior style. All of them are going to get ready. George, are you ready? Or we're just waiting on our judges on this side. As soon as they make their way over, we'll kick things off here with our contest. And, of course, we'll let you know if there are any ties as soon as we know. All right, we got the high sign. We're ready to go. Blackfoot A1 Club contest.

0: make some noise. Awesome song. Thank you. Blackfoot A1 Club. Of course, our women's jingle, if you could start making your way out to the dance area. You know, Hal, I went to go watch the last Star Wars movie that came out. While I was sitting in the theater, I was sitting there with my popcorn, drinking my pop, and I knew there was Catholics in the movie because part of the movie, they said, "May the Force be with you." And all the Catholics stood up and they said, "And also with you."
1: All right. Winners from the Amapoyesis booth. The owner will call you. Congratulations going out to Nirvana, Stacy Bow, and Brace. They got your numbers, they'll call you. Congratulations, you won that raffle. All right, ladies, come on in. Junior jingle, Wetaskiwin. Senior jingle, Pinoka. Ah. All right. We're going to go to Mountain Soul. Man, oh, man. You know, National Inquiry took a survey. They said 1 in 3 people are ugly. Take a look to the person to your left. Take a look to the person to your right. And if they look good, guess who's ugly? Ah.

All right. Well, what the hell, Eagle Tail? Waiting for that high sign? Hey, you can buy your What the Hell Eagle Tail t-shirts from Jacob Faithful's site, his website. What the hell, Eagle Tail? Hey, don't forget, on August 20th, right on Child Tax Day, the 150th Powwow Celebration Enoch, one-day powwow, $1,000 first place payout for all adult categories. Good pay for a one-day. $7,000 first place singing. Man, that's some good money. Honoring 150 years. Here we go. Mountain Soul. Yep. 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

0: cha-cha! 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Line them up, ladies. Line them up. Thank you for that song there, Mountain Soul, giving us some of that awesome soul music. Once again, don't start writing numbers down, judges, until all of the ladies are lined up. Just a fair and square ballot. Grass dancers, come on in.
1: Whitetail Boys. Hal, we're going to ask Whitetail Boys to honor those back-to-back years of the Stanley Cup Finals a couple of years ago when the Oilers got swept. I was kidding. Yeah, make sure you... It will be a sweep, this next song. We're going to sweep the floor. Grass dancers, make your way out to the dance area. Junior grass to the east. Senior grass to the west.
0: Hey, your last chance to get some Wi-Fi. They're going to stop selling at 11. So if you want to get some Wi-Fi, $20. Or is there any last minute? $5. $5 for 4 hours. $20 for all night. We'll go all night even though you're not here. All right. Okay, so $20 all night. $5 for 4 hours.
1: I think that's a good deal. That's an awesome deal. So, of course, Whitetail Boys, standing by. We're going to go with you. And then right after this, we're going with our women's fancy. And then our men's fancy. Man, we've been moving along pretty good. Ladies and gentlemen, big round of applause to our women's jingle.
0: Where do you go to learn how to make a banana split? You go to Sunday school.
2: Ah.
0: Why did the spider go to college? He wanted to be a web designer.
1: A web designer. All right, I believe we have all of our grass dancers on the floor. We're almost ready for the contest here. Sunday finals. And we do have a number of our vendors still open, so make sure to check them out. Support all of our indigenous business owners here. All right, we've got the high sign. We're ready to go. Contest, Whitetail Boys.

0: I told you we're going to honor that Stanley Cup Finals. Thank you, Whitetail Boy. All right. We're going to call on the Women's Fancy at this time.
1: They're going to be going around to the entrances to pick up elders on the carts. Elders, if you require a ride, make your way to the entrances. They'll be going around all the entrances, seeing the elders, giving you a ride. What do you call a priest that went to law school? Father-in-law. Ah.
0: What do you call an Indian doctor, a native doctor?
1: What's that?
0: A doctor.
1: All right. All right, ladies, come on in. Ladies, fancy shawl, contempt in original style. The committee asked whoever received in the giveaway some false eyelashes, we have the left side up here. So check that box, and if you're missing the left falsy, we got it up here.
0: You don't want anyone walking around with two right eyes.
1: Man, I got to tell you, give it to our arena directors there, George and Jared and Liam. Man, they did some awesome work there, finishing off the night. We're going to ask all of our drum groups to have your team dance ready. And get right into that after the men's fancy. All right, ladies, this is their Sunday showdown. Bring every move of the arsenal of moves. Want to say thank you to my brother Elmer. All right, we got the high sign. Let's get them rocking their soul child.

0: Cha-cha! 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Goosebumps diddly. Epically indigenous. Welcome to our nativeverse. Thank you there, Soul Child. Hey, they got some dry garlic ribs. $5 candy apples, $8. $10 for the ribs. Pineapple, candy apple, $8. Peaches, $5. Kiwi, $5. And where are they selling that? Right here? All right, walking around or walking around concession. How about these young little entrepreneurs? We'll try one, yeah? Tester. Mmm, tastes good. Right on. All right, Warriors, come on out. We're going to go to Seagot. Scooch, scooch, scooch, scooch.
1: All right, as we're getting ready with our final category here, if any of you want to continue to potlatch, you don't know where to go next weekend, you're all invited down to the Piikani Nation, August 14th, 15th, and 16th. And then during the week, August 19th and 20th, at the Hoop Up Days in Lethbridge, they have a two-day powwow. It starts at 1 o'clock, and it ends at 5 o'clock each day. There's a big midway, pro rodeo, Indian relay, all that good stuff happening during the week in good old Lethbridge. Looks like our judges have made up their mind. Ladies and gentlemen, big round of applause to our women's fancy.
0: Hey, also check out Alexander First Nation Traditional Powwow, August 21st to the 23rd, Traditional Powwow Celebration, Alexander. Drift Pile, next weekend I'll be up there with our Dene relatives, Drift Pile.
1: Oh, yes, lots of awesome celebrations happening, so we could continue to keep traveling to the many celebrations, and we know the host communities are put on an awesome show. All right, we got the high sign. We're ready to go. Seagot Scooch, make them dance.

0: Seagull Scooch. All right, line up.
1: All right, before you start saying one more, we will give you one more after the ballot. Motown, stand by. One more from Motown after the ballot. You know, gas stations used to let you put air in for free. Now they make you pay. I guess that's inflation for you. Ah. All right, once again, we're going to ask the drum groups to be ready. Neo Mystic, we're going to ask you to dance out the Eagle Staffs. And then we're going to get right into the drummer's team dance special. Man, I know we're going to see some pretty awesome, intricate routines. All right, circle up one more time, boys, after that ballot's taken. Seniors are done, waiting on the juniors. All right, we're going to get an awesome one from Motown. They specialize in the fancy dance. Hey, what do you call a ship on the bottom of the ocean just shaking? A nervous wreck. Ah. All right, we got a young little boy missing out there. Cradles is out there. He has autism. He's got a red and black flannel with gray sweatpants. 7 years old. Look around your area. You see a little boy with a gray and black flannel. All right, let's get him rocking. Take it away there. Old town. Ah-ha-hey! Let's rock this joint!

touch him? Do you want to touch him? Thank you, Warriors. Thank you, Motown. Thank you for electrifying and mystifying us here. That was a sensation on the Samson Cree Nation. All right, so we're going to ask the drum groups to come on out to the floor. Bring your team drums. Bring your team out. I believe, we're going to do the dancing out first. Dancing the Eagle Staffs out first, sorry. We're going to dance out the Eagle Staffs drums. Neo Mystic will ask for one and out. Eagle Staff carriers, come on in, four of you. And we need three flag carriers. Four Eagle Staffs and three flags. All right. Four Eagle Staff carriers, come and volunteer. Man, beautiful yellow with some rhinestone earring just came in from the floor. Check your ears, ladies. It's got a teepee on it. Teepee design.

One and out, yeah. As soon as we get the high sign. All right, we need some flag carriers. Someone to carry the Treaty 6 flag. Someone to carry the American flag. And someone to carry the 51st flag. All right, stand by there. Neo Mystic, I think we are almost ready here. You got them all there? All right, one and out. Neo Mystic. Ladies and gentlemen, let's all rise one final time to honor our Eagle Staffs. One and out. One and four. A four flag? Okay, the actual four starts on the First Nation National Anthem.

0: Pocahontas 50-50, red ticket, white trim. Last four numbers, 5186. 5186. Come on up here. Pocahontas will hook you up. And we're still going to make the draw for the 50-50. And any other raffles that are out there, outstanding, bring them in to make those draws on all the raffles that we're going around. We're going to come up to our final special, our drummers. Without them, we would not have a celebration. So we invite all of our drummers to participate. We're going to get you out on the floor very quickly here. We'll call you out when George and Jared and Liam lets us know. All right, I got some awesome news, dancers. We have no ties in any of the junior or senior adults. How about a big round of applause for Pine Country Tabulation? Man, that was some awesome, fast tabulation. We'd like to say thank you to all of our dance judges. Thank you to all of our singing judges. Thank you to all of our elders that gave blessing prayers. Thank you to all of those elders that helped with the floor, picking up feathers and the awesome, beautiful way of life that we have here and we've witnessed all weekend long. Thank you to the dancers, the drums, keeping the culture alive. You know, we're all champions that we are preserving our way of life. If you hit the pay window, that's gravy, that's bonus. But it's not what it's all about. It's all about the preservation of our identity. So thank you to all of you there. I want to say thank you to the Samson Cree Nation, all the band members, beautiful hosting us here, all the feeds. Oh, my goodness. Thank you, my cousin Steve Wood and his family, his wife, Hilda, and sister-in-laws, and all his beautiful children. They fed us really good today, and all the other feeds, Okamau feed as well. We're going to make the draw. This is for the matching skirt and shirt. So if you picked up the tickets, and these are the orange ones here, orange skirt, orange shirt, his and hers. All right. So if you bought a ticket, it is a red ticket with a white trim, no name on it. All right. So this is the number four, last four numbers, 4396. 4396. There's no name on it. So if we don't have anyone to claim it, we'll make another draw. We may have to do a cowboy draw in order to make sure someone takes that home. All right, Aaron Nicotine, personalized design. All right, are we ready? Bring out our singers.
1: All right, I think we're ready to go with our special here. If we could have our drum group start, I think it's going to be four per group. So hopefully you worked on your dance moves. Yeah, this is for points, lots of points. Drum singer special. Maybe Liam, if you could start getting the singers out to the dance floor, and as well, parents, if you could clear the dance area. BFC, you can't use any props.

0: right, we're going to go with BFC out here, Northern Cree. Any of your singers coming out? Believe in the Boys, Musqua Ridge, Saddleback. Dakota Travels. Bullhorn. Crazy Wind. Mountain Soul. Whitetail Boys. Soul Child. Seagull Scooch. BFC, yeah, we have BFC out here. A 1,000 points up for grabs. And we're just waiting for some of our judges. But how, let me know when you are ready. And of course, after this, we're going to be announcing the winners in the singing contest and the dance contest. Man, we had an awesome time all weekend. Beautiful weather. We need the committee out here. To the front, Lacey said, she said, right now, the committee. She doesn't want you guys to mess up those times on the agenda. Lacey said, well, ho, need to get. How go? That's Navajo, if you guys didn't know that. That means to hurry.
1: We're going to make another draw on the skirt and ribbon shirt. Hopefully we'll get one with a number. No, not yet. Red ticket, white trim, last four numbers. 4362. 4362. Come on in.
0: Lacey, how many places do we have again? How many payouts for this special here? Seven. We have seven places.

0: Johnny Cryer. So once again, last call for our drummers. Can our hosts participate? No? Yeah, they can. Yeah, host drums, if you guys want to participate, that'd be pretty cool.
1: Real quick there, Tony. Someone dropped their TD Visa card. Kelly Dean Doherty by Conan's Lemonade Stand. Kelly D. Doherty, we got your Visa card up here at the announcer stand.
0: Do we have anyone from Mayo Mystic or Motown? We know some of you singers have been practicing this all year. It's your time to shine.

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1: We're going to play the whole song because some of your gym group sing some pretty long songs.

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I think you could do a little bit better than that. Are you ready? All right, here we go, song number two.

15 seconds. We are going to eliminate some of the teams here. 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All right, judges, you know what to do. We're going to go with one final song, but if we could pick some of our groups to move on to the next round.

Looks like we have Blackford A1 Club, BFC. Did we pick all of our groups? Did they all get picked? Is that what just happened? That water, people, quickly come out. Give your dancer something to drink. Give them some Pepsi, lemonade, or Slurpee.

0: All right, is this the finals there, Tony?
1: Yeah, this is the final song right here. So everybody, pull out your most wickedest moves.
0: All right, while they're getting ready, hey, we got a special guest announcer from California. We want to welcome in California former Governor Arnold Schwarzenegger.
2: Thank you, Hal. Beautiful powwow here in the Muscat Hills, the Samson powwow celebration. Hey, what do you call a teacher that doesn't not like to fart in public? A private tutor. All right, now get to the chopper. Get to the chopper.
1: Judges, are you ready? Samson, are you ready? Here is the finals.

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But behave. 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

0: and freeze. 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
1: All right, I'll take the cordless down there.
2: Check, check.

0: Just a suggestion, maybe we could cut it down to the top two, the top three. I don't know, it's up to the judges. How many want to see one more? I don't know, we can't hear you. How many want to see one more?
1: They look pretty tired out here. Give them a break. Just let them, let's pick some winners. 1,200, first place first. Where are we going? First place, 1,200. Blackfoot, A1 Club. Blackfoot A1 Club. All right, congratulations, you guys. I like that. I liked it when you just picked the nits out of that's what got you over the top of that nitpicking. Just all eating. All right, second place. All right, $1,000. The Whitetail Boys winning $1,000. Awesome. All right, third place. 800. All right. Blackfoot Confederacy. Congratulations, $800 winner. And that's going to go to Patches' service of his battery. Almost died. Yeah, Patches should have just took off his shirt, man. Oh, would have drove away with first. All right, this is fourth. 600. Fourth place. All right. Looks like Northern Cree. Northern Cree, fourth place, $600. Yeah, that's awesome. I like that one where they're just resuscitating that one guy. For $500. Musqua Ridge. And obviously our final group. $400. Going out to these three warriors, the leapfroggers. Mountain Soul. They leapfrog through to the preliminaries, and now they have envelope of cash.

All right, that concludes our singers team special. We're going to bring out the pay table, and we're going to be going to announcement of our winners for 2026 Samson Cree Nation Powwow Celebration.

Angela Boises, come on in with the tumbler for the final draw of the community 50-50. Angela Boises, bring the tickets.

0: Nolan, did you want to come out here? In front.
1: All right, Tony, we got a copy up here for ourselves of the announcement of the winners. That one's for the sign out. That one they sign out with, so we can announce them up here. We're also going to make the announcement for the 50-50. The ladies bought the tumbler. They have the tumbler. So that copy, Tony, they need to sign. There's a sign out with that one. And we have our copy.
0: Okay.
1: All right, let's make the 50-50 draw. All right. We're going to do the 50-50 first. All right. I didn't buy a ticket. $2,800 goes to the lucky winner, and I feel it right there. There it is. Here is our lucky $2,500 winner. $2,800 winner. Shade Buffalo Johnson. $2,800. Committee members, come on down to help with the acknowledgement of the winners. All right, now we're going to go do the merch. We have four merchandise, starting with which one? The gaming laptop. We'll ask Tony to give us a lucky draw on that one. Gaming laptop. And here's the winner for the

Jonna LaRock. And the final prize, this is the 75-inch television. Let's see here. I'm going to go to the four directions, and we got it. Kristen Amuso! Kristen Amuso, you won the big television. We'll contact all the winners.

Right, well, before we announce our winners here, Chief and Council want to get in on the action, so they're going to do a Chief and Council Indian car squeeze. But they're going to use a truck. That's going to be interesting. That's what you call good sports, Indian car, Chief and Council.

If you won those draws and the $2,800, go and pick it up over at the booth, 5050 Community Booth.

So just as we're getting prepared for that, once we start announcing the winners, dancers, we're going to ask you to bring up your numbers. So make sure you have your numbers with you. Caleb, Isaiah, and Ethan twins, you are going home. 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If we could clear the dance area. Lydell, if you want to get some music ready. The Indian car music, Keith Sokola. 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Hal, I think that vehicle is coming from Indigenous Services in Edmonton.

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And it's an Alberta plate 0 or OHJ600. That is a rental. It's a white vehicle, Nissan. 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That's parked right by Yellowbird's trailer. 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It's a Nissan, white Nissan. 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Dakota Flying Stony.

All right, we need two group challengers for chief and council. They got 12 of them, so we need two teams of 12. Hurry, hurry, hurry, put a quick group, three. Three groups of 12. It's going to be the fastest time to get 12 people in there. We'll have a timer. And there's a start line. All right. $500 to the fastest time. So get a group of 12. Hurry, hurry. All right, here comes Blackfoot Confederacy. They got 12. That's group number one. Group number two. Come on in. We need three groups. We got one group. Come on in there. This is an open contest. You don't have to be a drum group. First group of 12. Best time, we'll get $500. Make sure you have 12. All right, we need two more groups. Hurry, hurry, hurry. Just grab 12 individuals out of nowhere. That's one group. We need two more groups. $500 up for grabs. Fastest time.

Once again, we'd like to acknowledge our War Dance Live sound. Thank you there. War Dance Live. How about a big round of applause for War Dance Live and the live radio? All right. We got a lady group coming in with some other guys. Come on in there, ladies. Bring your crew in. All right. I think we have our three groups. Okay, we need more with the ladies there. We need 12 in each group. Has to be 12 exactly. Once we get these three groups together, we're going to be going to the IndyCar winner take all. Fastest time to get all 12 in. We'll designate a start line. We'll get the music going.

All right, raise your hands when you have your 12 there, three groups. All right. Ladies, you got your 12. Schmeagle, your ride is leaving. Cortland Schmeagle White, your ride is leaving. Get to your vehicle right away. All right, ladies, you got your 12. Raise your hand. You got your 12? All right, we got our groups here. There's going to be a start-off place here. Liam, give us a start place. We'll have leadership go first. All right, right where chief and council is, and the leaders, families, that's the start line, right along the table. We got our timer up here. Tony's going to be doing the timing. But you have to let us know when they're all in there. Liam, you got to tell us when to stop the time, all right? It's got to be exactly 12 people.

Once we start announcing the dance winners, we need to have you bring your numbers in. And that's with even the adults. We have a lot of names and adults. I mean, a lot of numbers, no names. So make sure you bring in the corresponding number to verify that it's you. All adults, when we call just the number, make sure you bring in that number.

0: All right, Liam. Chief and Counsel is going first. So the start line is right at the table there. Vidal will cue the music, and we have a horn to start. We got a starting horn. Once you hear the horn go off, that's the indication to start. All right, Liam, put your stick up in the air when you're ready to go. Chief and Counsel is going first. Are you ready there? Powwow fans, are you ready for Chief and Counsel sponsored Indian car and also $500 to the fastest time? Are you ready? All right. Cue the music. Wait for the horn. Just Chief and Counsel only. All right, Liddell.
1: Cue the music.
0: Cue the music. Oh, here we go. See? All right. Wait for the horn. Oh, yeah. You got to run around the center. All right, Liam, give us the indication that they're all in. Liam, let us know when we stop the timer. Door's got to be shut. Door's got to be completely shut. All right, there we go. All right. We're going to keep the time secret until everyone goes through. We have the time up here, Liam. We're taking care of the time up here. Tony's timing it. All right. Ladies next. Ladies next. Wait till everything clears. Shut the doors. Shut the truck doors. Once again, ladies, got to run around the center pole. Close the doors. All right. All right, ladies, you ready? Ho, we got a whistle. Oh, that's a train. So the ladies are going next. All right.

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All right, get to the start line. Or who? This next group, all right. Whoever that next group is. All right. We'll let you know. All right. Cue the music.

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All right, group number four, Blackfoot Confederacy. Let's clear the start area. Let's clear the start area so that our next group is ready to go. Shut all the doors. Wait for the horn. Man, you got to get a detail in the upholstery on this vehicle. All right, cue the music.

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No time. All right. So group number four, no time. Chief and Council, 36.16. 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Group two, the ladies, 28.29. Congratulations, ladies.

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Thank you, contestants. Thank you, leadership. That was a good last-minute chief and council $500 winner to the ladies. Oh. Cadence Buffalo, your friend is up here. Cadence Buffalo, come on up here. Your buddy's here.

0: All right, so we're going to start with our... All right, let the vehicle out, let the truck out. Look out, get out of the way there, little one. Out of the way. All right, let the truck out. We're going to announce the singing contest first. There's a drum split for the drums that do not place. We got a trophy as well, I believe. Liam, this has to go out there as well. No, let these guys handle it.
1: So just as we're getting ready to announce the results in the singing contest, Dylan has asked me to share a few words on his behalf. He was our head singing judge. And as we know, when we get asked to be part of head staff, it's a huge responsibility. He would like to thank all of the drum groups for being here, for choosing Samson Cree Nation to come and share your songs, your healing songs, with all of us. And especially for the dancers and the spectators, our elders, to share your beautiful healing songs. A lot of our relatives are not able to dance, but they're able to listen to the songs. And as singers, as dancers, they dance for their loved ones and for the people that are not able to. So Dylan would just like to thank the host drums, the committee, and he really did an awesome job. And he would like to thank his drum judges as well for accepting the call to be asked to judge this big singing contest here. Ladies and gentlemen, let's give Dylan a big round of applause. Thank you.
0: All right. Armin, are we ready? We're going to announce the winners of the singing contest first. They get the championship jackets, the championship belt, the championship trophy, and the championship rings, custom rings. Ken, are you ready for the payout? Arn, are you ready? All right, let's go for it. In fifth place, winning $8,000 with 2,618 points, Mountain Soul. 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

Ladies and gentlemen, let you know, Northern Cree has accepted the tobacco to come back next year as the host drum for 2027 Samson Cree Nation Annual Powwow. 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We have a lost child up here. Hendrick Buffalo.

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committee. 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We're going to start with the Women's Golden Age Fancy Shawl Jingle 65+.

Northern Cree, I believe we're going to ask you for a champion song after we finish announcing the winners. Oh, yes. Ladies and gentlemen, let's give Neo Mystic and Motown a big round of applause. Our host drums this year, thank you so much for being here. 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Thank you, Motown. So, committee, are we good to go?

Are we ready to call on our winners in the dance contest? We're ready to go. We're going to start with the Women's Golden Age Fancy Shawl Jingle 65 Plus. In fifth place, winning $500, dancer 2395, Lillian Gadwa. In fourth place, dancer number 2517, winning $600, Donna Rain. In third place, dancer 2497, winning $800, Teresa Campio. In second place, dancer number 2377, winning $1,000, Ruby Watchmaker. And your champion, Women's Golden Age Fancy Shawl Jingle, winning $1,500, dancer number 2467, Patricia Young Running Crane, you are the champion.

Okay, we're ready to move on to our Women's Golden Age Traditional 65 Plus. In fifth place, winning $500, dancer number 2160, Gloria Mandeman. In fourth place, winning $600, dancer number 2655, Verna Eaglespeaker. In third place, winning $800, dancer number 2376, Elsie Watney. In second place, winning $1,000, dancer number 2662. That's all we have, so bring up your number, and your champion, winning $1,500, dancer number 1082, Sharon Baptiste. You are the champion.

All right, moving on. Women's golden age 55 to 64 fancy shawl jingle. In fifth place, dancer number 2496, Beverly McGinnis. Fourth place, dancer number 2421, Vivian Dillon. In third place, dancer number 2370, Ruby Wiles. In second place, dancer number 2180, Shirley Hill. And your champion, Women's Golden Age Fancy Shawl Jingle, dancer number 2552, Shirley Ann Bearhead. You are the champion.

We have a lost child up here. His name is Nathan Little Child. If the family could come claim him. No, we have a lost child. What's your name? Pam Buffalo. If you could come up here, we have your child. Pam Buffalo. All right, moving on to the 55-64 Women's Golden Age Traditional. In fifth place, dancer number 2449, Connie Rain. In fourth place, dancer number 2629, Fran Poussette. In third place, dancer number 2581, Miranda Bear. In second place, dancer number 2280, Jetta Wood. And your champion, dancer number 2580, Melody Cardinal.

Are we ready for the men's buckskin? We are ready. In fifth place, men's buckskin, dancer number 2124, Wilson Bearhead. In fourth place, dancer number 2283, Henry Cardinal. In third place, dancer number 2458, Randy Manyfingers. In second place, dancer number 2162, Howard Pretty Young Man. And your champion, dancer number 2132, Chief Fred Rabbit Carrier.

Moving on, the 65 Men's Golden Age Fancy. In fourth place, dancer number 2166, Francis Buffalo. In third place, dancer number 2584, Robert Big Tobacco. In second place, dancer number 2529, Edwin French Eater. And your champion, dancer number 2181, Luke Whiteman.

Alex Cross, can you come up here? Your dad is ready to pick you up. He's really upset. He's been looking for you since this morning. All right, we're going to move on to the 65 Men's Golden Age Chicken. In second place, dancer number 2365, Irvin Waskowicz. And your champion, dancer number 345, Rick Yazzie. Come a running. I know him too.

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All right, moving on to the 65 Men's Golden Age Traditional. In fifth place, dancer number 2737, Johnny Jules. In fourth place, dancer number 2161, Henry Shawande. In third place, dancer number 2287, Orly Birmingham. In second place, dancer number 2141, Peter Anthony. And your champion, dancer number 2133, Harvey Rain.

Okay, moving on to the 55-64 Men's Golden Age Fancy Grass. In fifth place, dancer number 2711, Lewis Lambert. In fourth place, dancer number 2628, Les Cook. And in third place, dancer number 2689, Chief Delbert Wapass. And in second place, dancer number 2621, Steve Watchmaker. And your champion, dancer number 2305, Lloyd Yellowbird.

George, are we good to move on? Yeah? Way over there, yeah. All right. 55-64, Men's Golden Age Chicken. In fourth place, dancer number... In fifth place, dancer number 2210, bring up your number. In fourth place, dancer number 2184, Robbie Iwaston. In third place, dancer number 2316, Ronald Watchmaker. In second place, dancer number 164, Sheldon Scalplock Sr. And your champion, dancer number 2536, Alex Scalplock.

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Dancer number 2210. We don't have your name. If you could bring up your number, dancer number 2210. You got fifth place in the 55-64 Men's Golden Age Chicken.

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All right, we're going to move on to the 55-64 Men's Golden Age Traditional. In fifth place, dancer number 2387, Alvin Nicotine. In fourth place, dancer number 132, Tobias Provost. In third place, dancer number 2200. Bring up your number. In second place, dancer number 2438, Charlie Favon. And your champion, dancer number 2385, Steve Hunt. You are the champion.

All right, moving on to the Junior Girls Traditional. In fifth place, dancer number 2510, Sedana Kakwitz. In fourth place, dancer number 2318, Inez Saskatchewan. In third place, dancer number 2222. Bring up your number. In second place, dancer number 2554, Beza Oz. And your champion, dancer number 2686, Kanachi Michelle. You are the champion. Man, somebody just threw their chair. That was why the whole reason I stopped dancing, my name was never getting

Moving on to Junior Girls Jingle. In fifth place, dancer number 2176, Norma Brown. Fourth place, dancer number 136, Terrell Bearspaw. Third place, dancer number 2374, Kaylin Redcrow. Second place, dancer number 2341, Wanayudu Snow. And your champion, dancer number 2455, Junez Gadwa.

0: All right, moving on. Some of our dancers might be sleeping. If you could hear us, honk your horn. Man, even at the stick game, that's pretty cool. One more time, honk your horn. Wake up the camp. Somebody's probably running out of their trailer. What's going on? All right, moving on. Junior Girls Fancy in fifth place. Dancer number 2604, Kaylee Henshaw. In fourth place, dancer number 130, Susie Stranglinwolf. And in third place, dancer number 2567,
1: Wapanacha Augustus Squail Gadawa.
0: And in second place, dancer number 2608, Leah Henry. And your champion, dancer number 2559,
1: Honey Kapesewat.
0: You are the champion. Man, we sound like twins. We're going to burn that broom, but we don't want anyone to think there's separatists around here. It's

All right, Junior Boys Traditional. In fifth place, dancer number 2156, Kenley Waskahat. In fourth place, dancer number 2725, Darius LaBelle. In third place, dancer number 2416, Kyson Hamilton. And in second place, dancer number 2718, Lazara Bowl Jr. And your champion, dancer number 2728, Theo Favel.

Moving on, Junior Boys Grass. In fifth place, dancer number 2714, Reed Cardinal. In fourth place, dancer number 2356, Embry Heavenfire. In third place, dancer number 2591, Alake Little Light McGilvery. In second place, dancer number 2514, bring up your number. And in first place, your champion, dancer number 2379, Jiggy Paul. You are the champion.

Moving on, Junior Boys Fancy in fifth place, dancer number 2479. Bring up your number, 2479. In fourth place, dancer number 134, Mateo Wadsworth. In third place, dancer number 2534, Kevin Jr. Me Too's. In second place, dancer number 2609, Jet Henry. And your champion, dancer number 2238. 2238. Bring up your number.

All right, we're going to call our winners in the Junior Boys Chicken. In fifth place, dancer number 2212. 2212. Bring up your number. In fourth place, dancer number 2145, Ellie Rain Goodstriker. In third place, dancer number 2447, Arlen Littlechild. In second place, dancer number 2456, Jordan Gadwa Jr. And your champion, dancer number 2245, Lennon Bearhead.

If you're listening to us on the south side of the camp, honk your horn, just the south side. Okay, let's try the west side. Honk your horn. The north side. And the east side. Nobody from the east side.

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Teen Girls Traditional. In fifth place, dancer number 2386, Destiny Crate. In fourth place, dancer number 2442, Milo Bird. Yeah, Northern Cree, if he could stand by. In third place, dancer number 2663, Zids Arrowwhite. In second place, dancer number 2471, Ruby Sunchild. And your champion, dancer number 777, Nalaya Littlechild.

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Teen Girls Jingo in fifth place. Dancer number 2360, Maya Cardinal. In fourth place, dancer number 2363, Brings Thunder Woman. In third place, dancer number 2234, 2234. Bring up your number. In second place, dancer number 2568, Jalen Tatusis. And your champion, dancer number 2178, Krissa Gadwa.

Okay, moving on. Teen Girls Fancy. In fifth place, dancer number 2465, Michaela Gadwa. In fourth place, dancer number 2501, Shiloh Big Wolf. In third place, dancer number 2197. In second place, dancer number 2454, Jeslyn Gadwa. And your champion, dancer number 2235. 2235.

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And your champion, dance number 2333, Arden Patakin.

Moving on, Teen Boys Grass in fifth place. 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In fourth place, dancer number 2164, Storm Rain. In third place, dancer number 2345, William Willis. In second place, dancer number 2304, Loyal Small Boy. And your champion, dancer number 2587, Justice Cree Jr.

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Fifth place, dancer number 2575, David Hunter. In fourth place, dancer number 2426, Ari Mitzwing. In third place, dancer number 2352, Alvin Hunter Rattlesnake. In second place, dancer number 2676, Kinsley Paskowick. And your champion, dancer number 2477, Dallin Brown.

Teen Boys Chicken. 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In third place, dancer number 2508, Lawrence Simeon. And in second place, dancer number 2637, Gabe Deschamps. And your champion, 2703, Coda Big Snake. Yeah, that's how you do it. You trill Lulu.

0: Check, check, check. We're going to get right on into our senior women's traditionnel. Once again, there's names without the names. Just if I say your number, bring your... And there's quite a few of them in the adults. So if I say your number, make sure you bring your number. And just to let the committee members know, I'm going to go fast. But I'm going to put them in the order so that as they come through, they're in the right order. All right? That's my style. I'm known for fast announcing winners. All right. Come on in. All right. Let's go on to the women's senior traditional. In fifth place, Tiara Snow. In fourth place, Marika Two Young Man. In third place, Dominic McGilvery. In second place, Chelsea Bell. And your senior women's traditional champion, Sunshine Driver. Come on in there, winners. Senior women's jingle, fifth place, Nina Cattleman. Fourth place, Jody Starlight. Third place, Angeline Gadwa. Second place, Alyssa Gadwa. And your senior women's jingle champion, Lacey Albert. Senior women's fancy, no names, so bring your numbers in. Dancer number, fifth place, dancer number 2513. Fourth place, dancer number 22. Hang on, I got bad eyes. 22. Dancer number 2230. Bring those numbers here, ladies.
1: No, you're good, you're good, you're good.
0: Just the ones that we call numbers, bring those numbers in. Third place in the senior women's fancy, Kenesha Rowan. Second place, Jamie Gadwa. And your champion, senior women's fancy, Tish Baptiste.
2: Hal, you forgot fifth and fourth place.
0: Just numbers.
2: Yeah, just the numbers.
0: Yeah, but there's no names. That's why I just said their numbers. Dancer 2513 and dancer 2230. Bring those numbers. Man, they must like my dark satina meat, these mosquitoes, because hola, just attacked out of nowhere tonight. Senior men's traditional. Fifth place, Lewis Two Young Man. Fourth place, Marcus McAdam. Third place, Justice Cree Sr. Second place, Nakaya Williamson. And your champion, Bobby Hunter.
1: They're going pretty fast. They're going through pretty fast.
0: Senior men's grass, fifth place, Hutch Sitting Eagle Sr. Fourth place, Leroy Whitstone. No name, so bring in your number. Third place, dancer number 2484. Second place, Lyman Smallboy, and your winner in the senior men's grass, Henry Cardinal.

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Second place, Jamie Ward. And your champion in the senior men's fancy, Patrick Mitsuwing.

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And your winner, senior men's chicken, Jody Littlechild.

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1: 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Junior ladies jingle. In fifth place, Danny Daisky Okamau. Fourth place, Rebecca Tate Navaque. And third place, Brooke Mitchellis. And second place, June Tatusis. And your champion, no name, so bring in your number. Dancer number 2223. 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Junior Women's Fancy. Fifth place, Valerie Adrian. Fourth place, Kalijah Ward Buffalo. Third place, Jodette Bull. Second place, Desi Tatusis. And your champion, Okama Gadwa. Frank, if you can move your truck, you park right behind Tony.
2: Jamie, right here. Can you move to the side? This is the jingle. Jamie, right here. Brooke, right here. Jamie, right there. And then number 2223. Oh, you're not Brooke.
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1: Junior men's traditional, fifth place, Tyler Otter Eyes. Fourth place, Dakota McGilvery. Third place, Tyrell Bear. 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And your winner, Tristan Carter. 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

0: 201 Men's Grass. 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And your winner, Joshua Whetstone. Junior Men's Grass. Fifth place, Kevin Brown. Oh, Junior Men's Fancy, excuse me. Junior Men's Fancy, Kevin Brown. Fourth place, Elijah Half. Third place, Terrell Britton Jr. Second place, Buck Garcia. And your champion, Junior Men's Fancy, Tank Young. Junior Men's Prairie Chicken. Fifth place, Caius Bulbear. Fourth place, Colin Rain. No name, so bring your number. Dancer number 2234. Oh, hang on. Dancer 2224 in the Prairie Chicken style. Second place, Kesson Thompson. And your champion, Chance White. At this time, ladies and gentlemen, Powell fans, if you want to come in and record the championship victory song by the 2026 Samson Powwow Celebration Singing Champions, Northern Cree. Come on in. Bring a sound man in as well. Gather around. Get your lives going. Make sure you put it on TikTok, on Facebook. Goosebumps deadly. Goosebumps deadly rings. All right, here comes the sound. Let the sound man in.
1: Choke.
0: All right, everyone recording? Let me do an intro here for them. Let me do an intro on your recording. Ladies and gentlemen, we're Samson Cree Nation singing champions, Northern Cree! Let's light them up, boys! Let's rock this joint!

0: 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Rockin'!
1: That concludes our live broadcast here. 2026 Thompson Cree Nation Powwow Celebration. We were connected to the sound guys here, War Dance. I just want to apologize for the staticky. Tried my best all weekend to keep it going. Just want to acknowledge the Powwow Committee, Samson Leadership, Chief and Council, as well as our elders, all the dancers, singers and drummers, and all the spectators, the food vendors, all the Samson departments that came out and set up booths, as well as security, all those that were set up at the hand game tournament, poker tournament. You know, there was a lot going on all weekend. Everyone did their part here to make sure our guests were accommodated. I also want to send safe travels to all our friends and relatives that came from afar. Also, shout out to Carter and Matila. Safe travels. Fries and gravy. And the chicken fingers was good. And make sure you tune in. 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I just want to remind our nation out there that Samson Cree Nation programs and services will be closed for Monday, August 10th for Staff Appreciation Day. I also want to send a special shout out to my Hawk Radio crew, Yaya, Ty Romeo, and T, aka Tyler, Ty Romeo, aka Tyrone, Yaya, aka Amelia, and this is Mikey. It was a good powwow, good turnout. I'm blessed that all the prayers were answered and the rain and the storm passed us, so we can continue the powwow here at Muscatoos Bear Park. Make sure all you visitors that are tuning in, inviting you all to our next year's powwow, 2027. See you in August. Safe travels as you go home. And have a good rest. I just want to remind listeners out there, we're going to have a slight pause here as we do a switch over. And thank you and good night.

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biggest dream. He gave me the hat band from the tail of that old bronc that broke him up. And he said that if I'd wear it every time I rode, that it would bring me luck. His superstitions must be coming true, 'cause I drew the best dang horse that's in the string. And here in Okie City, with some luck, I'll fill my daddy's biggest dream.

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1: Hello?
2: Hello?
1: Hey!
2: Yeah, it's me. It's me.
1: I know. It's you. Hi.
2: Are you okay?
1: Yeah, I'm okay.
2: I told you.
1: Whatever.
2: Didn't I warn you?
1: Hey.
2: I'm hard to get over. Yeah. That's how good I am.
1: Yeah. Don't know.
2: You'll be all right.
1: Yeah, I'll be okay.
2: Hey, I only got 1 minute left.
1: What?
2: I'll have to get another phone card at 7-Eleven. Yeah.
1: Wah.
2: Okay, I'll talk to you later.
1: Alright, hang up.
2: You hang up.
1: You hang up.
2: No, you hang up.
1: You hang up.
2: Okay, I'll hang up first, okay?
1: Okay.
2: Yeah, I can still hear you breathing.
1: Hello?
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Mwah.

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Our community is beautiful. Let's keep it that way. Trash belongs in the bin, not on our streets. Do your part and keep Musquitches clean. Thanks for listening and have a great day.

0: Alcohol and drugs are not a part of culture. Honor your life by staying sober.
1: Dance, everyone! DJ Celeste coming to you with a short message. 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
4: When you do your best, you can. 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

The opposite goes for chicks. 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
6: At this time, I'd like to sing a prayer song for all the children throughout the world that's listening to this CD. 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

0: You're awake. 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

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All right,

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6: 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Aho.

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Hook up.

Ladies and gentlemen, here we have this evening Jerry Dreamer from Whitefish, Saskatchewan. Give him a round of applause, ladies and gentlemen.

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1: It's putting out the live in there. All right. Oh, we're looking at the. Oh, all right. Here we go.

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1: Oh! Oh! Oh! Oh! 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